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5: Snow FM weather.
0: A partly cloudy day in store for us today. Again, partly cloudy tomorrow with a chance of some light scattered showers in some areas. On Thursday, Ginderbine reaching a top of 13 degrees today. Coomer also a top of 13. Charlotte Pass 8. 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
0: 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The Weather Bureau would like to advise there is a 15% chance of snow till 6 p.m.
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Sam Smith, Kim Petras, Unholy on Snow FM. New music from Sam Smith, apparently not too far away. Rumours they're going to be releasing an album real soon. 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
1: 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Building Snowy 2.0, Australia's biggest battery right here in the Snowy Mountains.
4: This is Budgie Baker, another fine day ahead. A few clouds around, but I don't think it's going to amount to much. At Selwyn, just new chum chair spinning for the skiers and boarders today. Charlotte Pass, Guthrie's double chair will be a pretty nice spot to go. Cosy triple chair to the top as well. Pulpit T-bar base and Pommer is going to be great for everyone. First timers, they can ride the Cosy carpet for all their fun. 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Mount P, Erin International should be nice. Front Valley and Centre Valley pretty busy with interschools, so maybe spread out and head over to Blue Cow and Guthaga. Threbbo, almost all lifts should open. Basin and Carrolls will have you on top of the mountain. Cruiser's been pretty nice on Merritts and the terrain parks around Sponners and Antons as well. Friday flat for the first timers. Weather should stay like this all day, so have some fun out there.
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5: From the Capital Radio Newsroom, good morning. I'm James Wybrow. One Nation claims the current tobacco excise is absurd and is allowing the black market to flourish. The minor party says it would slash the excise by 75%, reducing the price of cigarettes to $21 a packet. The federal government says it has no plan to cut the tax. One Nation MP Barnaby Joyce has told the ABC the current regime is fueling the illegal trade.
6: This sort of counterintuitive idea that we put up the price of things, therefore A, we get more revenue and B, people stop smoking. Now what happens is A, you get less revenue and B, people start smoking illegal cigarettes.
5: Meanwhile, the Albanese government will force global tech giants like Microsoft and Google to share their data center capacity with local startups. Assistant Technology Minister Andrew Charlton says access to computing power is critical for local innovators to train models and build new products to assist our vital sectors. The policy aims to help Australia secure 80% of the global AI supply chain. In other news, a study has found one in two women living with endometriosis report experiencing depression. The Women's Mental Health Australia's Beyond the Surface report has surveyed 9,000 women. Chief Operating Officer Katrina Locado says the findings highlight gaps in current approaches to women's health.
7: Mental health assessment and support should be part of women's physical health care and not something that women have to navigate separately.
5: The Swans coach is promising updates as information becomes available amid an ongoing police investigation into an alleged sexual assault at a Melbourne hotel. Five players spoken to by police have now driven back to Sydney, but there is no suggestion they are under investigation by police. No charges have been laid. And the Education Minister is preparing to release plans to beef up the higher education regulator's powers. Under the proposal, universities could be fined up to $2 million for failing to take action against racism. The NRL has confirmed Game 2 of the 2027 State of Origin Series will be played in Auckland. New South Wales and Queensland will go head-to-head at Eden Park on the 16th of June next year. In AFL news, Josh Fraser has officially been confirmed as Carlton's new coach. In a statement, the club says he has a passion for development, an authentic leadership style and an innovative approach to the modern game. Fraser and club leaders will front the media at lunchtime. And Australian selectors are reportedly considering bringing Matt Renshaw into the Australian Test squad ahead of the second match against Bangladesh in Mackay. He's being mentioned as a potential replacement for struggling opener Jake Weatherald or out-of-form number 3 Marnus Labuschagne. Renshaw's last Test for Australia was against India in 2023.

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1: Snow FM weather.
2: Remaining partly cloudy for the rest of the day. Partly cloudy again tomorrow with a chance of a light shower or two in some areas on Thursday. Jindabyne reaching a top of 13 degrees today. Coomber the same, reaching a top of 13. Sharp past 8 degrees. Canberra looking at a top of 15. 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
1: 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Jack has thoughts. 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But one thing's guaranteed, Beck will have something to say about it. 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

0: Hey, thanks for having us, Snow FM. This artist on the way next. She brought her Wicked co-star Cynthia Erivo on stage for a little impromptu performance overnight. Ariana Grande, Twilight Zone, on the way for you next on Snow FM with McGrath Estate Agents of Buying, Selling and Property Management. 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

0: It's an FM Breakfast with Beck and Jack. Back tomorrow morning from 6. Actually heard this morning as I was driving into work. Jack manifesting that this artist comes down under to do a couple of Aussie shows. Wait and see if that happens. Sabrina Carpenter, Taste on the way next. 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
6: This is Budgie Baker, another fine day ahead. A few clouds around, but I don't think it's going to amount to much. At Selwyn, just new chum chair spinning for the skiers and boarders today. Charlotte Pass, Guthrie's double chair will be a pretty nice spot to go. Cosy triple chair to the top as well. Pulpit T-bar base and Pomo is going to be great for everyone. First timers, they can ride the Cosy carpet for all their fun. Perisher, plenty of lifts across four resort areas. Mount P, Air and International should be nice. Front Valley and Centre Valley pretty busy with inter-school, so maybe spread out and head over to Blue Cow and Guthaga. Grebo, almost all lifts should open. Basin and Carrolls will have you on top of the mountain. Cruiser's been pretty nice on Merritts and the terrain parks around Sponners and Antons as well. Friday flat for the first timers. Weather should stay like this all day, so have some fun out there.
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0: From the Capital Radio Newsroom, good afternoon. I'm James Wybrow. More than 100 guns have been seized and hundreds of charges laid in the latest crackdown on domestic violence in New South Wales. 732 people have been charged in the latest round of Operation Amarok, with police in the ACT joining the blitz for the first time. Deputy Police Commissioner Paul Pisanos says keeping potentially dangerous weapons off the street is always a key focus for officers.
7: That continues to be a focus for us across community. Lawful firearm possession is one thing, but illegal possession of firearms or no longer being authorised to possess a firearm is an issue for us. It's our job to take action on behalf of the community to enforce the law there.
0: In other news, the opposition remains divided over whether new gambling reforms have gone far enough. The federal government and the coalition are closing in on a deal to pass the laws. The bill will include a single register to allow Australians to opt out of online betting ads and place new restrictions on inducements. But Nationals MP Pat Conaghan argues the legislation should be tougher.
8: We don't want to see these ads on TV anymore. We don't want predatory practices by online wagering services. So I think we've really missed an opportunity here to do the right thing by the public. So I'm really disappointed that we've wasted 6 months.
0: Meanwhile, the federal government says it has no plans to cut the tobacco excise, despite concern it's fueling the black market trade. One Nation is proposing to slash the excise by 75%, reducing the cost of cigarettes to $21 a packet. But the government says it's focused on resourcing law enforcement agencies to stamp out illegal trade and cut smoking rates. Also making news, Services Australia says MyGov remains secure and has not been hacked, as some Australians report they have been temporarily locked out of their accounts due to suspicious activity. And police have provided an update on their investigation into an alleged sexual assault involving Swans players at a Melbourne hotel. They've released a statement clarifying that no one has been arrested or formally interviewed at this stage. They say detectives have spoken to a number of people at the Pullman Hotel, with the exact circumstances yet to be established as the investigation into the incident continues. Pressure is mounting on Manus Labuschagne ahead of Saturday's second test against Bangladesh. The Queenslander has averaged just 18.4 with the bat from his past nine innings. Former test all-rounder Shane Watson has told Today Labuschagne's place is not guaranteed.
9: When you don't score the runs that you want, you're leaving yourself open to getting dropped, and Manus hasn't scored the bulk of runs that we've seen in the past, and it just means that you do leave the selectors an opportunity to be able to move on with someone else.
0: And Alex de Minaur has won through to the fourth round of the Cincinnati Masters. That's the latest from the Capital Radio Newsroom.
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13: Snow FM weather.
14: Remaining partly cloudy for the rest of the day. Again, partly cloudy tomorrow. Some light scattered showers in some areas on Thursday. Jindabyne reaching a top of 13 degrees today. Coomer also a top of 13. Charlotte Pass 8 degrees with Canberra reaching a top of 15. 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

0: Tuesday lunchtime. Thanks for having it on Snow FM. We keep the Snowy Mountains best music coming there. With a bit of Rihanna SOS on this Tuesday. 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
3: Transport for New South Wales would like to advise Kosciuszko Road is open to Perisher, Cuthbert Road is open to the village, Alpine Way Road is open to Thredbo and beyond, the Stormans Highway Road is open, the Link Road Selwyn Snow Resort Road open, Elliott Way Tumbarumba 2 Selwyn Road open, the Kumina Brown Mountain Road is open. Keep it here for all the latest winter road updates.
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0: 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Then we get you through the rest of this Tuesday workday with this guy, Spencer Boone. 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
1: The Snow FM Snow Report, powered by Snowy Hydro, building Snowy 2.0, Australia's biggest battery right here in the Snowy Mountains.
4: This is Budgie Baker, another fine day ahead. A few clouds around, but I don't think it's going to amount to much. At Selwyn, just new chum chair spinning for the skiers and boarders today. Charlotte Pass, Guthrie's double chair will be a pretty nice spot to go. Cozzy triple chair to the top as well. Pulpa T-bar, basin, pommer is going to be great for everyone. First timers, they can ride the Cozzy carpet for all their fun. 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Mount P, Air and International should be nice. Front Valley and Centre Valley pretty busy with interschool, so maybe spread out and head over to Blue Cow and Guthaga. Threbo, almost all lifts should open. Basin and Carrolls will have you on top of the mountain. Cruiser's been pretty nice on Merritts and the terrain parks around Sponners and Antons as well. Friday flat for the first timers. Weather should stay like this all day, so have some fun out there.
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0: From the Capital Radio Newsroom, I'm Alex Stockerty. Labor has struck a deal with the Coalition to scrap the so-called widow's tax in order to pass other legislation. The loophole was discovered when the federal government decided to rein in property tax concessions. It means a surviving spouse or divorced couple would lose the grandfathered exemptions to negative gearing and the capital gains tax discount. The opposition is demanding the issue is immediately addressed, otherwise it will stall other changes on the government's agenda. The federal government is rejecting calls to slash the tobacco excise amid growing concern it's fueling the black market trade. One Nation says if it wins the next election, it would slash the excise by 75%, bringing the cost of cigarettes down to $21 a packet. The minor party claims this would stamp out the illegal trade, but Treasurer Jim Chalmers argues it's a simplistic solution.
5: There is a very substantial challenge when it comes to illicit tobacco. I've acknowledged that on a number of occasions before. And that's why we've provided more than $350 million in extra resources for the police and other authorities to support their work.
0: Sydney Swans coach Dean Cox says he's disappointed as a police investigation into an alleged sexual assault in Melbourne continues. Five players understood to have spoken to police have now returned to Sydney. There's no suggestion the players are under investigation and no charges have been laid. Memorials are being held across the country to honour the service of Australians in the Vietnam War. 524 Australians died and about 3,000 were wounded during the conflict. This Vietnam Veterans Day marks 60 years since the Battle of Long Tan. Australian War Memorial Director Matt Anderson says the battle was the conflict's single largest loss of life for our service members.
6: It involved a Delta Company of the 6th Battalion of the Royal Australian Regiment who had been formed and raised in Brisbane, and they were attempting to clear the Longtan rubber plantation when they were ambushed by a force estimated at 2,500 men.
0: An Australian teenager is fighting for life following a stabbing in New York. The 19-year-old was stabbed multiple times in the attack at a McDonald's restaurant. A 25-year-old has been charged with second-degree assault. Also making news, Donald Trump is threatening to bomb US ally Oman if it gets in the way of his efforts to broker a deal on the Strait of Hormuz. Checking sport, and pressure is mounting on Manus Labuschagne ahead of Saturday's second test against Bangladesh. The Queenslander has averaged just 18.4 with the bat from his past nine innings. In the NRL, and Melbourne Storm have pulled off a big signing with Parramatta Eels second rower Kelma Tuilagi's inking a one-year deal for 2027. And FIFA President Gianni Infantino has sacked the chief operating officer who publicly condemned his plan to sell off the World Cup to private investors. That's the latest news update from the Capital Radio newsroom.
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8: 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Keep you here for all the latest winter road updates.
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8: Cloudy conditions this afternoon. Tomorrow partly cloudy, morning frost expected, and a shower or two developing. Thursday partly cloudy, showers expected to ease, and snow possible of 1,800 metres. Friday another partly cloudy day, snow possible of 1,600 metres. Gindermines reaching a top tomorrow of 15 after night's low of 1 degree tonight. Coomer reaching a top of 17 tomorrow after a low of minus 1. And Canberra dropping a 1 degree overnight with a top of 18 tomorrow. 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
8: Checking out the Snow FM Snow Watch, the Weather Bureau advises there's a 10% chance of snow till 6 p.m.
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yourself. Justin Bieber on Snow FM, still to come. In its first week of release, this one smashed the record for the most played pop song on American radio in a single week. Shakira's massive 2000 hit coming up for your high school hit in about 6 minutes' time. Right now, enjoy this one from Olivia Dean.

0: Harry Styles, American Girls, keep it here for your Tuesday workday on Snow FM 97.7. The Snowy's Best Music continues with a band. In the 90s, they'd just been dropped by their label. In the early 2000s, they wanted a little rebrand.
1: Right when we started being in the market for a new guitar player, I heard this guy playing. I just knew right away. It was one of those weird moments where I was like, there's my guy. He's coming with us.
0: Let's just say things worked out pretty well for them from there. It's Maroon 5 up next with Wake Up Call. Don't you care about me? Just after the road reports.
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0: Transport from New South Wales would like to advise Kosciuszko Road is open to Perisher, Cuthbert Road is open to the village, Alpine Way Road is open to Threadborough and beyond, the Stormans Highway Road is open, the Link Road Selwyn Snow Resort Road open, Elliott Way Tumbarumba 2 Selwyn Road open, and Kumina Brown Mountain Road is open. Keep it here for all the latest winter road updates.
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0: Aussie Band, Five Sauce with Wildflower. Keep you here on Snow FM. 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
6: 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Even though people smoke all around you, it's your choice not to smoke.
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0: 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Just after 2 o'clock, the latest in your news, sport and weather. And a band that have been together for nearly 30 years, and when they started out, they were initially called Pectorals as well as Starfish. I think we're glad they landed on this one. 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
1: 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Australian energy starts right here in the Snowy Mountains.
6: This is Budgie Baker, another fine day ahead. A few clouds around, but I don't think it's going to amount to much. At Selwyn, just new chum chair spinning for the skiers and boarders today. Charlotte Pass, Guthrie's double chair will be a pretty nice spot to go. Cosy triple chair to the top as well. Pulpit T-Bar Basin Pomo is going to be great for everyone. First timers, they can ride the Cosy carpet for all their fun. Perisher, plenty of lifts across four resort areas. Mount P, Air and International should be nice. Front Valley and Centre Valley pretty busy with interschools, so maybe spread out and head over to Blue Cow and Guthaga. Grebo, almost all lifts should open. Basin and Carrolls will have you on top of the mountain. Cruiser's been pretty nice on Merritts and the terrain parks around Sponners and Antons as well. Friday flat for the first timers. Weather should stay like this all day, so have some fun out there.
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7: From the Capital Radio Newsroom, I'm Alex Stockerty. The Albanese government is expected to fast-track a carve-out for those affected by the so-called widow tax to secure coalition support for the government's NDIS changes. The loophole was discovered when the federal government decided to rein in property tax concessions. It means a surviving spouse or divorced couple would lose the grandfathered exemptions to negative gearing and the capital gains tax discount. The Swans say they'll provide updates as information becomes available amid an ongoing police investigation into an alleged sexual assault at a Melbourne hotel. Five players spoken to by police have now driven back to Sydney, but there's no suggestion they're under investigation by police. No charges have been laid. Captain Callum Mills wouldn't be drawn on the mood in the club.
8: Can't really comment, mate. It's an investigation ongoing and we don't have the facts yet, so I can't really comment.
7: The Federal Treasurer has indicated he's open to bringing forward a change to remove the so-called widow tax as part of negotiations with the coalition. Opposition leader Angus Taylor has indicated he will only back the passage of the government's NDIS shake-up if the government brings forward the winding back of tax changes affecting people following the death of a spouse or a divorce. One of Australia's biggest banks believes landlords will be forced to increase rents by up to 30% over the next 2 years. The NAB claims rents will rise as investors try to make up losses after Labor reined in property tax concessions. The federal government claims the forecast is not right, arguing rents are likely to rise by no more than $2 a week. One Nation claims the current tobacco excise is absurd and is allowing the black market to flourish. The minor party says it would slash the excise by 75%, reducing the price of cigarettes to $21 a packet. The federal government says it has no plan to cut the tax. One Nation MP Barnaby Joyce has told the ABC the current regime is fueling illegal trade.
9: This sort of counterintuitive idea that we put up the price of things, therefore A, we get more revenue and B, people stop smoking. Now what happens is A, you get less revenue and B, people start smoking illegal cigarettes.
7: A recall alert has been issued for thousands of Toyota vehicles. the Camry Ascent and Ascent Sport vehicles built between 2024 and this year are affected. A software issue could mean visual and audible warnings don't show up on the car's dashboard. And today marks the 60th anniversary of one of Australia's most significant war efforts at the Battle of Long Tan during the Vietnam War. Checking Sport and the Parramatta Eels are hoping to disrupt another team with premiership aspirations in Friday night's NRL battle with the Dolphins. Socceroos winger Christian Volpato has opened his season with a goal for Sassuolo in the 3-0 win in the Italian Cup. And in the AFL, Josh Fraser has officially been confirmed as Carlton's new coach.

0: states.
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0: Snow, FM, weather. Cloudy conditions this afternoon. Tomorrow partly cloudy, morning frost expected and a shower or two developing. Thursday partly cloudy, showers expected to ease and snow possible of 1,800 metres. Friday another partly cloudy day, snow possible of 1,600 metres. Gindermines reaching your top tomorrow of 15 after night's low of 1 degree tonight. Coomer reaching a top of 17 tomorrow after a low of minus 1. And Canberra dropping to 1 degree overnight with a top of 18 tomorrow. 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
0: To become an artist who changed her hair to blonde early in her career due to getting told she looks too much like Amy Winehouse. She's going to play next after this one from Coldplay.

0: Alex Rowan with Fever Dream on Snow FM. We've got Brett from Cooma. Now, Brett, what would your reaction be if you got $5,000 in your bank account?
1: What would my reaction be? I'd be stoked.
0: Okay. Now, what would you choose to spend with?
1: Oh, going to surf trip.
0: Okay. Where are we going?
1: Now dives.
0: Ooh, very quick. I think you thought about that before. Hey, well, thanks to Love and Local Shop, the Snowies, you can be planning your own Maldives trip too, or you can spend that $5,000 however you like. 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
0: 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Keep you here for all the latest winter road updates.
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1: The Brebo Trash and Treasure plan for this Saturday, August 22nd, has now been cancelled due to illness and low store numbers. 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

0: Katy Perry and Juicy J. Play Snow FM for Stone Mountain's best music. On the way, a song from Madonna that samples the famous ABBA track Gimme Gimme Gimme from 1979. Now, famously, ABBA don't give out samples very often, but it wasn't until...
1: Well, she asked us so nicely. It was a nice little letter, and we listened to it. It was a great record. It is a good recording. So we said, yeah, sure.
0: And the result was this dance floor track. Madonna up next with Hung Up.
2: 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Or will they be completely stuck in the wrong decade?
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1: Blaisdell FM, the latest from the Capital Newsroom, just after 3, and an artist who gave her fans a pretty special surprise during a London show Sunday night. She brought out her Wicked co-star Cynthia Erivo, and the two reunited on stage to sing one of the songs, For Good, from the play. She's going to play just after 3. I'm in love with your body. Before that, it's Ed Sheeran with Shape of You.
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2: 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Australia's biggest battery right here in the Snowy Mountains.
5: This is Budgie Baker. Another good day, mainly sunny. A few clouds, though, did start to move in. Selwyn Snow Resort, plenty of sunshine and new chum chair spinning. Charlotte Pass, good choice today. Guthrie's double chair, Cozzy triple chair to the top as well. Basin Palmer and Pulpit T-Bar open and the Cozzy carpet looking after all those first-timers and the kids. Perisher, plenty of lifts across 4 resort areas, so everyone was spreading out. Centre and Front Valley, nice snow, but we're pretty busy. So with all lifts open in Blue Cow and Guthrie, plus some in Smiggins, it was easy to get away. Threadboat, nice. Basin and Carroll's open. On Merritts, cruiser to go. The parks around Sponners and Antons were pumping. Some softer snow on the lower slopes, but it was still nice with easy desert chair and some snow runners on Friday flat. It should stay fine tomorrow, but we can then expect some more cloud to start moving in.
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6: From the Capital Radio Newsroom, I'm Alex Stockerty. The Albanese government has reached a deal with the Coalition to pass its gambling reforms. The changes would rein in the number of betting ads on radio and TV, as well as on sporting grounds and uniforms. There will also be an option for people to opt out when a gambling ad is shown on a digital platform. Not everyone in the opposition is happy with the compromise, arguing the reforms should have gone further. One Nation claims its push to slash the tobacco excise will address the proliferation of illegal cigarettes in Australia. The minor party argues the excise should come down by 75%, reducing the cost of legal cigarettes to about $21 a packet. The federal government won't be swayed on the issue, but taking to social media, One Nation leader Pauline Hanson says Labor's thinking is flawed.
7: Australians are sick and tired of the firebombings, shootings and murders. Cut the tax. Smash the black market.
6: New research predicts rents could rise by as much as 30% over the next 2 years as a result of Labor's budget measures. The NAB claims landlords will increase rents to make up losses as property tax concessions are reined in. The hike is expected to add inflation woes, but Treasurer Jim Chalmers is not convinced of rents will rise by the amount being forecast.
8: The best way to assess the impact of those policies is over the next couple of years, not over the first couple of months, and certainly not just by over-relying on a story in The Australian about a rule of thumb from one institution, which doesn't take into consideration a whole range of factors, as I've said.
6: Two reports suggest incomplete evidence is holding back effective decision-making around domestic and family violence. The research is based on data from specialist DV services across the country. Safety Measures National Program Director Louise Sims says the findings highlight the need for a rethink of how we approach the issue.
9: There are people sometimes waiting days or even weeks to get the support that they need.
0: I mean, service providers will do everything in their power. They'll bend over backwards to help people who need it, but there's not a lot you can do if there just isn't a bed available.
6: And commemorations marking the 60th anniversary of the Battle of Long Tan are taking place across the country. The battle was Australia's most costly engagement of the Vietnam War, with 18 soldiers killed. Checking sport and struggling test opener Jake Weatherald has paid the price for Australia's shock loss to Bangladesh in Darwin. After scores of just 23 and a duck, Weatherald has been replaced by Matt Renshaw. The out-of-form Marnus Labuschagne has been retained in the 13-man squad. In NRL news, and the Storm have signed Eels back rower Kelma Tuilagi for next season. Warriors playmaker Chanel Harris-Tavita has re-signed until the end of 2029. And the Hockey Roos have gone down to world number one Netherlands 4-2 at the Women's Hockey World Cup. That's the latest news update from the Capital Radio newsroom.
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2: 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Winter road conditions.
1: 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Keep you here for all the latest winter road updates.
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9: Snow FM weather.
1: Cloudy conditions this afternoon. Tomorrow partly cloudy, morning frost expected and a shower or two developing. Thursday partly cloudy, showers expected to ease and snow possible of 1,800 metres. Friday another partly cloudy day, snow possible of 1,600 metres. Gindermines reaching a top tomorrow of 15 after night's low of 1 degree tonight. Coomer reaching a top of 17 tomorrow after a low of minus 1. And Canberra dropping to 1 degree overnight with a top of 18 tomorrow. 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
1: Checking out the Snow FM Snow Watch, the Weather Bureau advises there's a 10% chance of snow till 6 p.m.
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1: Tuesday Arvo is ticking along. We got Ariana Grande in a few minutes' time. Just after this one from Ed Sheeran. 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

0: Bit of postie, a few Tuesday workday here on Snow FM 97.7. On the way, an artist who used to fall asleep to a very popular band growing up as a kid, but maybe not the one you'd expect.
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0: Definitely an interesting choice. She's going to play just over 2 minutes time right now. It's the latest from Cat's Eye with Animal.

0: Taylor Swift, I Know It, I Know You, here on Style FM 97.7. And this next artist, well, there's actually a bit of history between the two. Back in 2015, they met through a mutual friend, Ellie Goulding, the other big singer. Started dating, and, well, she actually secretly helped him write one of his biggest hits, This Is What You Came For. It's Calvin Harris who's playing next with Feel So Close.
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0: Transport from New South Wales would like to advise Kosciuszko Road is open to Perisher, Cuthbert Road is open to the village, Alpine Way Road is open to Threadborough and beyond, the Stormans Highway Road is open, the Link Road Selwyn Snow Resort Road open, Elliott Way Tumbarumba 2 Selwyn Road open, and Kumina Brown Mountain Road is open. Keep ear here for all the latest winter road updates.
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0: Aussie stuff from Empire of the Sun, Walking on a Dream. Thanks for having here on Snow FM for your Tuesday afternoon. Have you been putting off that DIY project? Maybe out of the house, maybe the backyard, maybe the front porch. Well, $5,000 finally might get that job finished. Well, thanks to Love and Local Shop the Snowies, we're giving away that cash amount. 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
0: In the meantime, the Snowy's Best Music continues. 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

0: 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Had to check out that snow report as well as the latest in the Couple Newsroom just after four. And Snow's best music continues with the weekend. 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
1: 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Australian energy starts right here in the Snowy Mountains.
7: This is Budgie Baker. Another good day, mainly sunny. A few clouds, though, did start to move in. Selwyn Snow Resort, plenty of sunshine and new chum chair spinning. Charlotte Pass, good choice today. Guthrie's double chair, Cozzy triple chair to the top as well. Basin Palmer and Pulpitiba open and the Cozzy carpet looking after all those first-timers and the kids. Perisher, plenty of lifts across four resort areas, so everyone was spreading out. Centre and Front Valley, nice snow, but we're pretty busy. So with all lifts open in Blue Cow and Agathica, plus some in Smiggins, it was easy to get away. Redboat, nice. Basin and Carroll's open. On Merritt's Cruiser to go. The parks around Sponners and Antons were pumping. Some softer snow on the lower slopes, but it was still nice with Easy Desert Chair and some snow runners on Friday Flat. It should stay fine tomorrow, but you can then expect some more cloud to start moving in.
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8: From the Capital Radio Newsroom, I'm Alex Stockerty. The federal government's gambling legislation will pass Parliament after a deal was struck with the opposition. The changes will restrict the number of betting ads broadcast on radio and TV and remove logos from sporting grounds and uniforms. There will also be an opt-out option for gambling commercials shown on digital platforms, while inducements will be reined in. Prime Minister Anthony Albanese has told Parliament it's the most significant wagering reform in the nation's history.
9: It will protect vulnerable or addicted gamblers with strengthened measures, prohibiting direct marketing of inducements to people at risk of gambling harm, extending to 90 days the ban on direct marketing for people exiting backstop.
8: The federal government will not extend the Royal Commission into anti-Semitism as hearings wrap up this week. The inquiry was formed in the wake of last year's Bondi Beach terror attack, which claimed 15 lives. The opposition argues extra time is needed to allow more people to have their say, including the Prime Minister. But the government has blocked a move with the commission to hand down its final report by December. The Swans coach is promising updates as information becomes available amid an ongoing police investigation into an alleged sexual assault at a Melbourne hotel. Five players spoken to by police have now driven back to Sydney, but there's no suggestion they're under investigation by police. No charges have been laid. Today commemorates the 60th anniversary of the Battle of Long Tan, our deadliest single conflict in the Vietnam War. Dozens of services have been held today for Vietnam Veterans Day, honouring more than 500 Australians killed and around 3,000 injured. New South Wales RSL President Vince Williams says those who fought in the Battle of Long Tan do so with a Gallipoli spirit.
10: Terrible conditions because they were in the mud and it was pouring down with rain, and the spirit of mateship and bravery really came to the fore in the battle.
8: A recall alert has been issued for thousands of Toyota vehicles. The Camry Ascent and Ascent Sport vehicles built between 2024 and this year are affected. A software issue could mean visual and audible warnings don't show up on the car's dashboard. And a study has found 1 in 2 women living with endometriosis report experiencing depression. The Women's Mental Health Australia's Beyond the Service report has surveyed 9,000 women. Checking sport, and Jake Weatherald has been dropped from the Australian Test squad for their second test against Bangladesh on Saturday. Matt Renshaw has been named as his replacement. The Melbourne Storm has pulled off a big signing with Parramatta second rower Kelmer Tuilagi inking a 1-year deal for 2027. And FIFA president Gianni Infantino has sacked the chief operating officer, who publicly condemned his plan to sell off the World Cup to private investors. That's the latest news update from the Capital Radio newsroom.
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0: Transport for New South Wales would like to advise Kosciuszko Road is open to Perisher, Cuthbert Road is open to the village, Alpine Way Road is open to Thredbo and beyond, the Stormans Highway Road is open, the Link Road Selwyn Snow Resort Road open, Elliott Way Tumbarumba 2 Selwyn Road open, and Kumina Brown Mountain Road is open. Keep you here for all the latest winter road updates.
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0: Cloudy conditions this afternoon. Tomorrow partly cloudy, morning frost expected, and a shower or two developing. Thursday partly cloudy, showers expected to ease and snow possible of 1,800 metres. Friday another partly cloudy day, snow possible of 1,600 metres. Jindabyne's reaching a top tomorrow of 15 after night's low of 1 degree tonight. Coomer reaching a top of 17 tomorrow after a low of minus 1. And Canberra dropping to 1 degree overnight with a top of 18 tomorrow. 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

Guys, Sebastian, bit of Aussie stuff here on Snow FM at 97.7 for the last little bit of your workday for your Tuesday afternoon. Got three doors down on the way for your high school hit in about 6 minutes' time. Right now, Bruno Mars with Grenade. 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

0: Miles Smith and Niall Horan here on Snow FM. $5,000. That's about 1,200 coffees at Wild Brumby Cafe, 500 loaves of bread from Snowy Mill, 600 loads of washing Snow White laundry, and about a year's worth of Friday night dinners out at either the Cooma Hotel or Delegate Hotel. Thanks to Love and Local Shop, the Snowies. 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I had to check out that winter road report. 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
0: Transport for New South Wales would like to advise Kosciuszko Road is open to Perisher, Kathaka Road is open to the village, Alpine Way Road is open to Thredbo and beyond, the Snowman's Highway Road is open, the Link Road Selwyn Snow Resort Road open, Elliot Way Tumbrumba 2 Selwyn Road open, the Kumina Brown Mountain Road is open. Keep it here for all the latest winter road updates.
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0: Hey there, Delilah. Thanks for having me here on Star FM. On the way, we've got a song that references moments that happened in 2002. We had Lord of the Rings, Spider-Man, Eminem was top of the charts, so was Britney Spears. She broke up with Justin Timberlake that year. We had this moment.
1: The winner of American Idol 2002 is Kelly Clarkson.
0: And all that is referenced in this song. Taken back to 2002. Anne-Marie with 2002, playing next.
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0: 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Keep it here on Snow FM. 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
1: 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Building Snowy 2.0, Australia's biggest battery right here in the Snowy Mountains.
4: This is Budgie Baker. Another good day, mainly sunny. A few clouds, though, did start to move in. Selwyn Snow Resort, plenty of sunshine and new chum chair spinning. Charlotte Pass, good choice today. Guthrie's double chair, Cozzy triple chair to the top as well. Basin Palmer and Pulpitiba open, and the Cozzy carpet looking after all those first-timers and the kids. Perisher, plenty of lifts across four resort areas, so everyone was spreading out. Centre and Front Valley, nice snow, but we're pretty busy. So with all lifts open in Blue Cow and Guthrie, plus some in Smiggins, it was easy to get away. Threadboat, nice. Basin and Carroll's open. On Merritts, cruise of the go. The parks around Spawners and Antons were pumping. Some softer snow on the lower slopes, but it was still nice with Easy Does It Chair and some snow runners on Friday Flat. It should stay fine tomorrow, but you can then expect some more cloud to start moving in.
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5: From the Capital Radio Newsroom, I'm Alex Stockerty. The Albanese government has reached a deal with the coalition to pass its gambling reforms. The changes would rein in the number of betting ads on radio and TV, as well as on sporting grounds and uniforms. There will also be an option for people to opt out when a gambling ad is shown on a digital platform. Not everyone in the opposition is happy with the compromise, arguing the reforms should have gone further. One Nation claims its push to slash the tobacco excise will address the proliferation of illegal cigarettes in Australia. The minor party argues the excise should come down by 75%, reducing the cost of legal cigarettes to about $21 a packet. The federal government won't be swayed on the issue, but taking to social media, One Nation leader Pauline Hanson says Labor's thinking is flawed.
6: Australians are sick and tired of the firebombings, shootings and murders. Cut the tax. Smash the black market.
5: New research predicts rents could rise by as much as 30% over the next 2 years as a result of Labor's budget measures. The NAB claims landlords will increase rents to make up losses as property tax concessions are reined in. The hike is expected to add inflation woes, but Treasurer Jim Chalmers is not convinced if rents will rise by the amount being forecast.
7: The best way to assess the impact of those policies is over the next couple of years, not over the first couple of months, and certainly not just by over-relying on a story in The Australian about a rule of thumb from one institution, which doesn't take into consideration a whole range of factors, as I've said.
5: Two reports suggest incomplete evidence is holding back effective decision-making around domestic and family violence. The research is based on data from specialist DV services across the country. Safety Measures National Program Director Louise Sims says the findings highlight the need for a rethink of how we approach the issue.
8: There are people sometimes waiting days or even weeks to get the support that they need. I mean, service providers will do everything in their power. They'll bend over backwards to help people who need it, but there's not a lot you can do if there just isn't a bed available.
5: And commemorations marking the 60th anniversary of the Battle of Long Tan are taking place across the country. The battle was Australia's most costly engagement of the Vietnam War, with 18 soldiers killed. Checking sport and struggling test opener Jake Weatherald has paid the price for Australia's shock loss to Bangladesh in Darwin. After scores of just 23 and a duck, Weatherald has been replaced by Matt Renshaw. The out-of-form Marnus Labuschagne has been retained in the 13-man squad. In NRL news, and the Storm have signed Eels back rower Kelma Tuilagi for next season. Warriors playmaker Chanel Harris-Tavita has re-signed until the end of 2029. And the Hockey Roos have gone down to world number one Netherlands 4-2 at the Women's Hockey World Cup. That's the latest news update from the Capital Radio Newsroom.
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1: 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Winter road conditions.
0: 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Keep it here for all the latest winter road updates.
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10: Snow FM weather.
0: Cloudy conditions this afternoon. Tomorrow partly cloudy, morning frost expected and a shower or two developing. Thursday partly cloudy, showers expected to ease and snow possible of 1800 metres. Friday another partly cloudy day, snow possible of 1600 metres. Gindermines reaching a top tomorrow of 15 after night's low of 1 degree tonight. Coomer reaching a top of 17 tomorrow after a low of minus 1. And Canberra dropping to 1 degree overnight with a top of 18 tomorrow. 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

0: It is Will and Woody. I hope you're having a wonderful drive home, Woods, every day this week. Something's going on your forehead.
1: Which I hate. I would take any other part of my body over the forehead.
0: Yes.
1: I was born with a sensitive forehead.
0: And that's why we're doing it. Because the thing only comes off your forehead when somebody guesses what it is.
2: Don't touch my forehead.
3: Day one almost broke him.
2: Yucky. I think it's a fish's tail.
4: It's cold. They appear to be loading a number of them on. Getting a bit uncomfortable.
0: That's the point.
3: But the item only comes off when you guess it right.
4: What's on my forehead?
5: A charcuterie board.
4: Is it a charcuterie board, guys?
0: It's a charcuterie board.
4: Oh, it stinks.
3: All this week, we play What's on Woody's Forehead?
1: Does it really have to be all week?
0: Well, I think we're doing it a day at a time, as we always do on Will and Woody. I think we had fun yesterday, and I think we're going to have fun today. So
1: I think it'll run its course by Wednesday.
0: All right. That's my read.
1: That's my read on it. It's a bit of live feedback.
0: See how today goes.
1: Yeah, okay, great.
0: See how today goes. That'll be a half an hour's time. You guys can help Woods get the thing off his forehead.
1: Is it grosser? Be honest.
0: Yeah.
1: Yeah, cool. Awesome.
0: So that's in about half an hour's time. You guys can look forward to that. You can also look forward to Tony Armstrong, who's going to be on the show, Hunky Tony, a little bit later on to, well, you're talking about his TV show with Sean McAuliffe on SBS, but also I think it's going to be fascinating to talk to him as a former Sydney Swans player about the alleged incident that happened on Sunday night involving some Sydney Swans players. I think from a couple of different perspectives, I'm interested to hear from him as a former player. There's a lot of hoo-ha about the players' careers and the Swans.

0: think that they're relevant, still relevant.
1: Last week, she thought a speech from Independence Day was a real president. That was great.
2: No. I thought it was AI Donald Trump.
0: Sure, mate. She's feeling good. She's got a few dates lined up this week, so we'll get her in here. We'll get on the DJ. I didn't say anything. I didn't say anything. It's up next. Will and Woody. 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

0: Yes, it is Will and Woody. 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Right now, though, Woods, junior producer, Annalise is in the studio as we try to find out which generation is most out of touch.
1: Leave Billy alone!
2: It's Will and Woody's Battle of the Gens!
3: Alright, so Annalise, we just throw things at each other.
4: Yes.
3: These are things that we believe everybody should be across.
4: Metaphorical things, not like we don't literally throw items at each other.
3: Worth saying. We're not physically throwing things at each other.
4: No.
3: We're just verbally throwing things around.
0: Yeah, we're throwing things
3: anyway,
0: around.
3: Anyway,
0: yeah.
3: Here's the first one, Annalise. It's some audio. Okay. The question is just, what's this?
5: I'm the king of the world!
4: I know it. I'm the king of the world. It's from an iconic movie. I know it is.
3: What movie?
4: No. I'm the king of, I think it might be Titanic, and that's Leo. No, I don't think it is. It's something of that era, though.
3: Okay. So what is it then?
4: I do want to say it's Leo. I want to say it's Leo when he first gets onto the ship and he's outside before he does the...
0: Have you seen the Titanic?
4: A long time ago.
0: It doesn't sound like
4: it. No, because Rose and Jack. So when Leo's playing Jack.
3: Yeah. Is it fiction or non-fiction, Titanic?
4: What's the one for made up? No, I'm kidding.
3: Oh my lord.
4: Nah, it's real. It's based off a real story. There's a few fictionalized things in there. Like there was no necklace that went to the bottom of the sea. Do you know what
0: I
4: mean?
0: So you have seen
3: great
0: the
3: answer.
0: Movie.
4: Yes.
3: Great answer. So Leo.
0: Explain the plot of the movie.
4: Jack goes and wins the tickets to get on a boat. Crashes into. I've jumped ahead.
0: Spoiler.
4: Jack and Rose. Fall in love.
0: Yeah. Paint me like one of your French girls.
4: Exactly.
0: Yes.
4: She's having a little rendezvous.
0: She's got it both ways.
4: Engaged.
0: Yes.
4: With Billy Zane.
0: Yeah.
4: Yeah. Damn. And then.
3: Do you find Billy Zane attractive?
4: I actually can't remember what he looks like.
0: Oh, right. Yeah. He is attractive.
4: I'm sure he would have been.
3: Shocking character. But
0: the ghost who walks. Yeah. Gorgeous.
4: And then all of a sudden, iceberg. Boat. Bang. Only a door left. Jack sinks.
3: Okay, so why
0: well,
3: does he,
0: she
3: why
0: saw
3: does...
0: recently at the official Titanic Museum that they have a vat with the temperature of the water.
3: Oh, wow.
0: And you can actually, like, put your hand in there just to feel how cold it would be.
3: That's cool.
0: And there's all these videos of it. People last, like, 5 seconds.
4: It has been myth-busted, though, that Jack would have fitted on the door.
3: It's true. Yes. Yeah, James Cameron was actually on Mythbusters, and he was like, sorry, Jack would have fit on the door. Yeah, but he was like, Jack had to die.
4: Yeah.
3: Anyway, you've nailed it, Annalise. Well done.
0: Well done, Annalise.
3: Yes. He stands at the front of the boat. I'm the king of the world.
4: That's
0: great
4: amazing.
0: Stuff.
3: Well done.
4: Wow.
0: Yeah, no, well done. Good for you.
4: Give myself a pat on the
0: back. Yeah, no, give yourself a pat on that.
4: Make
0: well,
4: that
0: Gen
4: one
0: Z,
4: into a social video.
0: Shout out. Well, no, that won't. I don't think that'll make the socials. The other one with you guessing that Bill Pullman is actually a US president on Independence Day is going far too well.
4: Yeah.
0: Hey, who's Mandy Moore?
4: Actress. Mandy Moore. I know Mandy Moore.
3: Name something she's in?
4: She's got a...
0: She's not an actress.
4: Mandy Moore?
0: It's not primarily.
4: Okay. Mandy Moore. Maybe I'm thinking...
3: Just name some things she's done.
4: Mandy
3: so,
4: Moore.
3: Like, if she is an actress, what's she been in?
4: Well, I was going
0: to
4: say...
0: Let's go to a song. You can have a think about it.
4: Yeah. I'm kind of thinking...
0: Who's like, Mandy Moore?
4: Oh, gosh. I was thinking...
3: Don't look outside. Don't you dare. They're trying to help you out there.
4: I was going to say she's in, like, some movies with, like, Adam Sandler kind of...
3: Mandy Moore.
4: Yeah. But I think I'm thinking of Julianne Moore.
0: Julianne Moore.
4: Is Julianne Moore...
0: With Adam Sandler.
4: No, but she's not in that. She's in May, December.
0: This is the spiral that I love. This is the spiral. She was
4: is
0: too...
4: Julianne Moore someone?
0: Is you it like the Titanic?
3: Yeah.
0: You like the Titanic? The iceberg's coming.
4: Oh,
0: and it's
4: I
0: Mandy
4: nailed
0: Moore,
4: that one.
0: And it's up next. Will and Woody.

0: Will and Woody, something new on Woody's forehead in 10 minutes. He's terrified. He's going to be blindfolded. He's going to have his senses blocked. You guys have to guess what that thing on his forehead is in order for him to take it off. Looking forward to that. Phone lines will be opening again very shortly. For those of you that want to help Woods, some of us are just enjoying his suffering. Right now, speaking of enjoying suffering, junior producer Annalise is in. It's Battle of the Gens.
1: Leave Billy alone!
2: It's Will and Woody's Battle of the Gens!
0: Pep in your step this week, couple of dates, can't talk about them. Can't talk about
3: You're
0: them.
3: You're talking about them.
0: I'm not.
3: You're talking about them.
0: I'm not.
3: Them.
0: I'm just flagging them.
3: Okay.
0: Leave talking alone. About them would be like,
4: hey,
0: knowing what sort of date they
3: no
0: went on.
3: No more flagging.
4: Hey, stop
0: I just said you were in a couple of days ago to Pep and said, I'm happy for
4: I'm
0: you.
4: I'm on her team.
0: It's been a long
4: out
0: time.
4: No, stop.
0: I'm
4: stop,
0: on her team
4: stop,
0: as well.
4: Stop.
0: I'm
4: no,
0: on her team
4: you're
0: as well.
4: Not,
0: so
4: you're
0: the higher. I'm saying congratulations. Couple of dates. Well done.
4: You're talking about it.
0: I'm not talking about it. I'm just saying,
4: Let's
0: well
4: focus.
0: Done, I'm happy for you. I know you haven't dated in a
4: Say
0: while.
4: It off. Oh, Will, come on.
3: It's make me sound like a loser.
4: If guys hear that, sounds like exactly.
0: She hasn't dated in a year.
4: Oh, Will.
0: That's true.
3: 5 years, okay?
0: Five
3: we get
0: years.
3: It.
4: Hang on, in Europe, you're on fire. In Europe, you're on
0: She's
4: fire.
0: She's hooking up
4: right?
0: with finance bros in Europe.
4: Exactly.
0: I'm just happy
4: She's
0: that she's hanging out with some guys.
4: She's doing beautiful.
0: I'm on her team.
3: Thank
4: anyway,
3: you.
4: I can get back on track here. Battle
0: yes.
4: of the Gens
0: Battle
4: is when
0: of the
4: we
0: gens.
4: Suggest things to each other
3: mm-hmm.
4: That we think everyone should know. Now, before the song.
0: Not dates, that's for sure.
4: Oh, Will.
3: Shut
4: come
3: up.
4: On. Give her a break. Give her a break.
0: Supportive.
4: Now,
3: ask
4: Annalise.
3: Me about Mandy Moore.
0: Oh, yeah, Mandy
4: now, there
0: Moore.
4: There we go. Mandy Moore.
0: Mandy
4: Who is Mandy Moore?
0: Mandy Moore.
4: Who's Mandy Moore?
3: Oh, I actually don't know.
0: Yeah, good.
4: Okay.
0: I'm glad you're on.
4: You've had so long to think about it.
0: Let's move on.
4: This is the first time you've been honest. You just don't know.
3: I think she's an actress who was in, like, kind of like those films that are a little bit more serious. But I feel like
0: that
3: could be
0: wrong. What the hell does that mean? Nothing. She's a singer, primarily. Mandy Moore.
3: Well, what's she sing?
0: This...
3: Now, do you guys know that?
4: That's a banger.
3: Producer Joe doesn't know it.
4: Guys, that's a banger.
3: Nah.
0: Mandy Moore. She's a big deal.
4: Mandy Moore's huge.
0: She was a big
5: old
0: deal.
5: Old people's music.
3: Yeah, I have not heard any of this.
0: Did you ever see the Disney version of Rapunzel, Tangled?
3: Yes.
0: She plays Rapunzel.
3: Oh, my God, Mandy Moore. Yes,
0: oh.
3: I know exactly her.
0: Yes.
4: It is.
3: Do you know who she kind of sounds like in those songs?
0: Yes.
3: Nikki Webster. She has a bit of a similar vibe.
0: I'd say Nikki Webster sounds like Mandy Moore. Okay, final one here before we let you go because
3: okay.
0: we've got to live Woody down and put something on his forehead.
3: I'm excited.
0: I'm excited about that as well.
3: Yes.
0: I'm also excited about this. Annalise, name. Oh, sorry, Nikki Webster's on the show next week. There
4: oh,
0: you go.
4: You can bring
0: yeah.
4: it up. Oh,
0: she's going to play Battle of the Gens next week.
3: Oh.
0: Good for her. All right.
3: Oh,
0: wow,
3: yeah.
0: It's serendipitous that she came up. Okay, Annalise, name one Morgan Freeman movie.
3: Oh, The Bucket List. Niche cut, niche reference, yeah. The Bucket List. It was on my USB hard drive. And also Steve Almighty.
4: Excuse Steve me? Almighty?
3: The What's... Almighty with Stephen Carroll. No, Carroll. Great Almighty. The Almighty.
0: The
3: Almighty.
0: The Almighty.
4: The Almighty.
3: What is it? What is it? That...
4: What's Steve Almighty
0: I'm not going
4: to
0: help you.
3: It's,
0: I'm
3: about, it's about Noah's Ark.
4: Steve
3: and
4: Almighty
3: Stephen
4: is
0: a, sorry,
3: What's
0: Steve
3: his name?
0: Almighty.
3: Steve Carell.
0: Stephen Carroll.
4: Stephen Carroll.
0: In Steve Almighty.
3: And Morgan Freeman's in it.
4: And it's about Noah's Ark.
3: It's about Noah's Ark. Steve Carell becomes Noah. It's unbelievable.
0: Okay. Yeah. You're so close.
4: You're so close.
0: There's so,
4: so
0: many
4: far
0: half.
4: Away.
0: There's so many half things.
3: What else is he in?
4: Name one more. Name one more Morgan Freeman movie.
0: No. No, come on, let's.
3: No, I can't. I can only think of The Bucket List, and I've only seen like the first 30 minutes of it.
0: Yeah, he's in probably what like
3: I'd love him
0: in pub. Well, you don't because you don't know. You only know one of his movies, but in pub trivia, I would say most people would consider as like kind of greatest movie of all time conversation. It's about a prison break.
3: Oh gosh, a prison
0: really
3: break.
0: Put him on the
4: starts
0: map.
4: With S.
0: Huge.
3: It's about prisoners.
0: If you're sitting down and someone goes, what's the biggest movie of all time? What would you say?
3: Probably like Titanic.
0: Okay, don't say Titanic. Next movie. Biggest movie of all time.
3: Avatar. That's just not it.
4: Tim Robbins is in it.
3: I don't know him.
0: Biggest movie of all time.
3: Shark Tank.
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3: Transport from New South Wales would like to advise Kosciuszko Road is open to Perisher, Cuthbert Road is open to the village, Alpine Way Road is open to Threadborough and beyond, the Stormans Highway Road is open, the Link Road Selwyn Snow Resort Road open, Elliot Way Tumbarumba 2 Selwyn Road open, and Kumina Brown Mountain Road is open. Keep it here for all the latest winter road updates.
5: Will and Woody. Like

0: Will and Woody. Hope you're having a wonderful Tuesday. Right now, he's got a phobia of things being on his forehead. So all this week, we're putting things on Woody's forehead. You guys call in 131065. Guess what it is, and it gets to come off.
1: What's on Woody's forehead?
2: Why can't I shake my head?
0: Well, because it comes off. I've had to tape what's on there today.
2: But I can't. Honest, it's so hard to describe. All right,
0: well, let's talk. How are you feeling about today? A little more paranoia today, I think, than yesterday.
2: Yeah.
0: You got both hands on your chest. We've got an elevated heart rate.
2: Yes.
0: There's a bit going on.
2: Well, because I've been given a lot of stern instructions around not being able to move. And generally speaking, if I'm feeling anxious or overwhelmed, I like to move. And you've taken that away from me.
0: Mm-hmm.
2: And that's on you guys. But let's get this thing off my forehead.
0: Okay.
2: But there's no temperature.
0: Describe to Australia what's there, because they're the only way you get this off. Someone's texted and said one of those squishy dumpling toys.
2: Yeah, because that's kind of what it feels like. It's got weight to it. Like, it's almost like one of those potpourri bags.
0: Oh, potpourri
2: like
0: bag.
2: Like a long potpourri bag. Because it feels like there's a little bit of squish to it. Mm. But I'm just trying to put my... Like, I'm trying to predict what you guys would do. You would want it to be more disgusting than this.
0: Let's go to Tina, shall
2: okay,
0: we?
2: Yeah, Tina. Talk to me, Tina. Let's get this thing off my head.
0: What's on Woody's forehead, Tina?
3: Well, I really think it's a fidget squish ball. So one of those ones that's soft and pliable, and it's not hot, it's not cold, but it can be squished and it can be put somewhere.
2: That makes sense to me.
0: That's the texture.
3: Like having jelly in a bag on your forehead.
0: Jelly in a bag.
2: It almost feels like a light sandbag.
0: A light sandbag. What is a light sandbag?
2: Well, it's just a sandbag that's lighter than usual. is Tina right?
0: Tina's not right.
2: Okay. It could be a stick of salami. Sorry, not supposed to guess.
0: A stick of, yeah, a lot of guesses.
2: Sorry. But
0: maybe you're
2: a,
0: just sticking to the descriptions for now, Australia guesses.
2: Big, thick thing. Like, it's a singular.
0: Any more guesses, yeah, and you will lose description powers for 2 minutes, and sit here.
2: Long and thick.
0: It's long and thick.
2: It does the distance of my forehead. It needs to be stuck down.
0: Is it long and thick, Annalise? Would you describe it as long and thick from what you can see?
4: I would describe it as thick.
2: It's thick, isn't it?
4: I wouldn't.
2: It's got a thickness.
4: Say
2: to it.
4: Long. I'd say probably
2: thick, but not
4: thick.
2: Long.
4: Thick both ways.
0: Thick, but thick both ways. What are we talking about? Ben's called. G'day, Ben.
5: Hello.
2: Hey, Ben. What do you reckon it is, mate?
5: I reckon it's a hacky sack.
2: It's bigger than a hacky sack, I reckon. Thanks for your guess. Unless it's an oversized hacky sack, which I don't know if that exists. Is it that?
0: It's not an oversized hacky sack.
2: These are all the right.
0: Well, let's go to Anne. Anne, what's on Woody's forehead?
6: I think Woody's got a tea bag hanging from his forehead.
2: He has been teabagged
0: on the forehead before, but
2: it's way too big for a tea bag.
6: Oh, it's a big tea bag then.
0: It's a big tea bag.
2: I don't know how big tea bags come, but there's like, I've never seen a tea bag that does the length of a forehead. That'd be some tea bag.
0: How are you feeling about it being on there before we continue describing? How are you feeling?
2: Well, to be honest, I'm finding it hard to describe because I'm not feeling really anything at all.
0: Okay.
2: That's what's strange about it. I know it's got a bit of weight to it.
0: And then, but how are you feeling about having it on there?
2: Like, I hate it.
0: You're hating it as much as you can?
2: I'm trying to think about that. I'm trying to just engage in the game and take my mind elsewhere because I hate this more than anything.
0: Wow.
2: I hate this more than anything. I'd rather.
0: Yeah.
2: Well, I could go through anything.
0: Let's go to Rhonda, shall we? Because Rhonda might be here to save you. Rhonda, what's on Woody's forehead?
7: I think it may be a heat pack, the wheat one.
2: Yeah. Feels like that, Rhonda.
0: A wheat heat pack.
2: Rhonda, bang on. Rhonda, right, that's Rhonda. Where I'm at.
0: Let's go to Jen. I'm going to go to Jen Woods.
2: Hang on, is it a wheat pack?
0: It's not. Oh. I'd tell you. Woodrow, I'm going to go to Jen. If Jen hasn't got it, we'll let you take out the sniff sticks, the jewel sniff sticks from your schnoz.
2: That's the only thing getting me through right now.
0: And then we'll give you the power of smell over the song, and then you can describe to people on the other side.
2: Okay.
0: With the power of smell. Let's go to Jen before then. Jen, what do you reckon's on Woody's forehead?
8: He's got a bean bag on his head.
0: No, I bet we're hearing a lot of bean bags.
2: This is based on my descriptions, guys.
0: It's
2: my
0: close,
2: bag.
0: Jen. Good That's on you. Annalise, do you think he's closer at guessing what's on his forehead?
4: No, I think he loses all smell when he puts the sniff sticks.
0: Yeah, I think the sniff sticks, they're nuking your nostril hairs. Yeah.
2: So I need to stop with the sniff sticking in my We might just need to
0: put a peg on your nose, I reckon, for tomorrow, because this will be back tomorrow.
2: Because I can't smell a thing. I can't. The more I've wobbled my head a little bit, which I know is against the rules. But I was merely nodding at what someone was telling me.
0: Mm-hmm.
2: I think there is a cut of an animal on my head. Sorry, not supposed to guess.
0: Stop guessing.
2: Sorry. So what I meant to say was,
0: Jill, what's on Woody's forehead?
6: Good afternoon, boys. I think Woody's got a chicken breast on his forehead.
2: Could be that, Jill. I reckon you could be bang on there, Jill.
0: Hey, you can text us, Jill. You're wrong.
2: Really?
0: Good guess, though, Jill.
2: I just want to say, though, I'm not guessing anything.
0: Yeah.
2: Let's just keep naming animals, because it absolutely feels like it could be a chicken breast.
0: Not a chicken breast.
2: It's very dry, though.
0: It's a dry breast.
2: It's a dry...
0: Dry breast?
2: Cut of an animal. I can't guess.
0: Yeah, no, you can't.
2: But it's dry.
0: Hey, we've got a text here. Is it a bag of rice?
2: No, not that.
0: Why not a bag of rice?
2: Because I'd feel the granules. It's smoother than that. Like,
0: okay, so it's not granular.
2: It's not granular. Like, it's smooth and it's got weight. That's why I'm thinking it could be flesh. But also, it could be a very well-packed soup.
0: Soup?
2: Like a very tightly packed soup.
4: That's a guess.
2: Sorry.
0: A soup. It sounds like another guess, doesn't it?
2: Guess.
0: Thanks, sir. I appreciate it.
2: I said that it could be that. I wasn't guessing it.
0: Vicky, what's on Woody's forehead? Vicky?
9: Yeah?
2: What is it, Vicky? Hello. Help me out, Vic.
9: Are you there?
2: Yeah, I'm here, Vic. Help me, please. I hate this.
9: I think that you've got one of those sausage things that you put on your door. Like, you know, the wind draft?
2: Oh, snakes. Door snakes.
9: Yeah.
2: Door snakes.
0: Where does it sit, door snake, in terms of your description, Woods?
2: No, it's not. It's too short to be a door snake.
0: Okay.
2: It could be a door stop. Not that I'm guessing.
0: Okay, we're getting lots of the same guesses. So what I'm going to allow
2: was... A lot of people are saying door snake.
0: Well, a lot of people are saying, like, rice, door snake, heat pack.
2: Yeah.
0: We're getting like very... hacky sack. We're getting very similar guesses. So what I'm going to allow you to do, and remember, no guesses, is I'm going to allow you to now touch what is on your forehead.
2: Where do I touch?
0: Wherever you would like, but just describing...
2: What the hell?
0: Let's go to Debbie. Yeah, I don't touch it that much.
2: Oh,
0: Debbie.
2: I know what it is.
0: Debbie,
2: I know what it is. I know what it is.
0: Right, Debbie, what do you think's on Woody's forehead?
2: Debbie, think cushion. Think cushion, Debbie. Cushioning. What's got cushioning and absorbency?
0: Debbie.
2: And I'm very used to these things, Debbie.
0: Debbie?
9: Yeah, I'm here.
0: What's on? Oh, he's getting agitated. Now he knows. Look at him. Look at him.
2: It's got cushion and absorbency.
0: Debbie, what's on Woody's forehead?
9: Hello?
0: Debbie.
9: Yes?
2: Do you want to have a guess at what's on my forehead? I'm telling you, it's got absorbency. It's got cushion. Are you a mother, Debbie?
9: I am. I'm also a grandmother.
0: What is it, Debbie? What's on Woody's forehead?
9: Well, I think it could be, do you know the fabric softeners that come in like a sachet, like a concentrate?
0: Yes.
2: Debbie, I'm going to jump in here, Debbie.
0: Yeah, it's
2: Debbie,
0: not that. Bad luck, Deb. Thanks for calling.
2: Keep Debbie.
0: No, Debbie's gone.
2: Who's next?
0: Is there anything else you'd like to say about what's on there?
2: Well, just...
0: You can't guess.
2: Parents, what's the thing you most dislike to put on your head when you're parenting a young baby? What's the one thing which is like, gee, I'd hate to get that on my head?
0: Wait, you think that we've put one of them on your forehead?
2: Yeah, I know you have. Mate, I've been... These are my life and blood right now. I know them very well as soon as I touched it. And think about how many of these I touch at night. That's right. Actually, weirdly, is it mine or is it your child's, Will?
0: It's my child.
2: I feel weirder about that.
0: It's my child.
2: I feel a bit weirder about that. Okay. Max or Jules?
0: Jules.
2: Oh, two or one?
0: Two.
2: Oh, to be fair, at that young age, they're not that bad.
0: He's on solids.
2: Oh, really?
0: Crystal.
2: Weird, I can't smell it.
0: Crystal, what's on Woody's forehead?
2: Surely you know what it is, Crystal.
10: It's a nappy.
0: Yeah. It is a dirty nappy.
2: All right. Okay. Get it off.
0: You can take it off now.
2: Thanks, Crystal.
0: You're on you, Crystal.
2: Don't take your goggles off. Well, I'm just trying to figure this out.
0: All right, I'll help you out of there, mate.
2: Was it how dirty are we talking?
0: Oh. It's about a day old.
2: That is a toozy, isn't it?
0: Yeah.
2: Good boy, Jules. Good boy.
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4: So good.
0: Will and Woody, hope you're having a wonderful drive home. Hey, the quiz is in about 5 minutes' time. Your chance at $1,000 with us every day. And Tony Armstrong's going to be on the show talking all about that alleged incident with Sydney Football Club, which I'm sure everybody is talking about right now, and whoever is involved in that, which it just looks wild from the outside. So we're going to be talking about that very shortly. But right now, I've asked a tricky question. Are you in love at the moment, but you haven't told them?
2: Beautiful spot to be in, can I just say? I believe the kids are calling it limerence.
0: Well, the kids aren't calling it that. The psychologists are calling it that.
2: Is that right?
0: Yeah,
2: I didn't realize that was
0: no, it's much more of a technical term.
2: But it's a great time in your relationship where it's like you're just obsessed with this person. You feel like you do crazy things for them, but you haven't said you love them yet, and you couldn't love them yet, right? Because it's still early days.
0: Yeah, you're head over heels.
2: You're grappling with
0: that. That's the time then you do say it.
2: Yes.
0: When you're head over heels.
2: Yeah.
0: And then you learn a few years later on that wasn't love. That was, you know, infatuation. That was limerence. And then you're like, you have to try and find love somewhere in the mess of two children and mortgage, etc.
2: This feels very real to you. this feels very real. Do you have a story about when you first told
0: Sam that I loved her?
2: How early did you go?
0: Very early. I was saying
2: did she say it back to you?
0: I was saying to producer Annalise, like, we met at a music festival. Uh-huh. She was about to leave Australia. She was from the Netherlands. And it was like love at first sight.
2: She stayed for the big cheese.
0: She did. Oh, she stayed for the big cheese.
2: Yeah, that's
0: no doubt about that.
2: That's you.
0: She put that on her visa form. Why are you staying in Australia?
2: Big cheese.
0: No. But it was very much love at first sight. I've never experienced anything like that. That was like proper, like, whoa.
2: Yeah.
0: Saw her.
2: What a feeling.
0: I'm completely head over heels. I cannot believe this. Start. And you know I'm not like that.
2: It's threw your pen away. So you're rattled talking about it. Like, what is wrong with you?
0: Drop my pencil.
2: It's back. I can see it in your eyes. How good.
0: It was crazy.
2: So when you said it, you said it first to her?
0: Yeah, I think so.
2: Did she say it back?
0: I think so. Because I know she felt the same.
2: Yeah.
0: We've spoken about it. It was this weird that we had 2 days at a music festival together and we were like, the whole time didn't leave each other's side.
2: When you say that she said she felt the same way, I believe the night after you kissed her, you said, like, oh, we shared this kiss. And she was like, no, I can't remember.
0: No, she felt the same way. She just didn't remember that she felt the same way because she didn't remember most of it.
2: There you go.
0: Anyway, the reason we're talking about this, there's a bit here, AB. Annalise is in the studio. She's throwing me this story. This is her baby. I'm not really into all of this. Ariana Grande, she's got an ex. They're back together.
2: Oh, the guy from Wicked?
0: No, not that guy.
4: Oh, sorry. Ethan Slater.
0: Watch yourself. The guy that played the Munchkin.
2: The Munchkin, yeah.
0: Yeah.
4: No. Different guy.
12: Not with him.
4: So she broke up with him and yeah. now has been linked back to her ex-boyfriend, Ricky. God.
12: Ricky.
4: Who she mentions in Thank You Next.
0: He's a backup dancer. He's a backup dancer. Classic. Yeah. Classic.
12: Ricky.
0: J-Lo did all it. Right. She's done it. They've all done it.
4: Okay. And so they've linked back together. They've just hard launched together on Instagram. And she's posted a picture of a tattoo she's just gotten.
12: And what does the tattoo say?
0: It says, I do love you.
12: Why does she feel like you need to reinforce it? Like,
0: yeah, that's what I thought.
12: I do love you. Why don't you think
0: I love
12: you? Well,
0: because they broke up.
12: Oh, so yes. She's like, turns out I do love you.
4: And to make things more interesting, Ricky also has that tattooed on his chest.
12: I do love you.
4: Yes. Yeah, so
12: did he have it before she got it?
4: He had it before her, and then she's now gotten that.
0: So he said it first. He said it first. So she's gone, you know what, I'll refer. Did you say it first to him? I feel like you would have.
12: Yes, I did. I remember it like it was yesterday because it was a horrific moment. Obviously, very excited. I reckon this was third date. Real bad areas. Third date.
0: You fall so hard.
12: Oh, my God. Like a brick.
0: Yeah.
12: Anyway, I was in full brick downfall. I think especially special this time with Mim. And we had a night out and we'd had a couple of drinks and we liked the feeling of lying down on my cold tiles in my bathroom. And we were just looking up at the roof. And anyway, she said something and I said, oh, and that's why I love you. And I was like, oh, my God. And then I got off my back in this one swift move and then, like landed like a cat and was like, I didn't say that. I didn't say that. Did you say that? And then I ran out of the room.
0: Classy.
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27: This is Budgie Baker. Another good day, mainly sunny. A few clouds, though, did start to move in. Selwyn Snow Resort, plenty of sunshine and new chum chair spinning. Charlotte Pass, good choice today. Guthrie's double chair, Cozzy triple chair to the top as well. Basin Palmer and Pulpit Tiva open and the Cozzy carpet looking after all those first-timers and the kids. Perisher, plenty of lifts across four resort areas, so everyone was spreading out. Centre and Front Valley, nice snow, but we're pretty busy. So with all lifts open in Blue Cow and Gathica, plus some in Smiggins, it was easy to get away. Redboat, nice. Basin and Carroll's open. On Merritt's cruiser to go, the parked around Sponners and Anton's were pumping. Some softer snow on the lower slopes, but it was still nice with Easy Does It chair and some snow runners on Friday flat. It should stay fine tomorrow, but we can then expect some more cloud to start moving in.
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3: From the Capital Radio Newsroom, I'm Alex Stockerty. The federal government's gambling legislation will pass Parliament after a deal was struck with the opposition. The changes will restrict the number of betting ads broadcast on radio and TV and remove logos from sporting grounds and uniforms. There will also be an opt-out option for gambling commercials shown on digital platforms, while inducements will be reined in. Prime Minister Anthony Albanese has told Parliament it's the most significant wagering reform in the nation's history.
5: It will protect vulnerable or addicted gamblers with strengthened measures, prohibiting direct marketing of inducements to people at risk of gambling harm, extending to 90 days the ban on direct marketing for people exiting VAT stock.
3: The federal government will not extend the Royal Commission into anti-Semitism as hearings wrap up this week. The inquiry was formed in the wake of last year's Bondi Beach terror attack, which claimed 15 lives. The opposition argues extra time is needed to allow more people to have their say, including the Prime Minister. But the government has blocked a move with the commission to hand down its final report by December. The Swans coach is promising updates as information becomes available amid an ongoing police investigation into an alleged sexual assault at a Melbourne hotel. Five players spoken to by police have now driven back to Sydney, but there's no suggestion they're under investigation by police. No charges have been laid. Today commemorates the 60th anniversary of the Battle of Long Tan, our deadliest single conflict in the Vietnam War. Dozens of services have been held today for Vietnam Veterans Day, honouring more than 500 Australians killed and around 3,000 injured. New South Wales RSL President Vince Williams says those who fought in the Battle of Long Tan do so with a Gallipoli spirit.
6: Terrible conditions because they were in the mud and it was pouring down with rain, and the spirit of mateship and bravery really came to the fore in the battle.
3: A recall alert has been issued for thousands of Toyota vehicles. The Camry Ascent and Ascent Sport vehicles built between 2024 and this year are affected. A software issue could mean visual and audible warnings don't show up on the car's dashboard. And a study has found one in two women living with endometriosis report experiencing depression. The Women's Mental Health Australia's Beyond the Service report has surveyed 9,000 women. Checking sport, and Jake Weatherald has been dropped from the Australian Test squad for their second test against Bangladesh on Saturday. Matt Renshaw has been named as his replacement. The Melbourne Storm has pulled off a big signing with Parramatta second rower Kelmer Tuilagi inking a one-year deal for 2027. And FIFA President Gianni Infantino has sacked the chief operating officer, who publicly condemned his plan to sell off the World Cup to private investors. That's the latest news update from the Capital Radio newsroom.
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4: Cloudy conditions this afternoon. Tomorrow partly cloudy, morning frost expected and a shower or two developing. Thursday partly cloudy, showers expected to ease and snow possible of 1,800 metres. Friday another partly cloudy day, snow possible of 1,600 metres. Jindabyne's reaching a top tomorrow of 15 after night's low of 1 degree tonight. Coomer reaching a top of 17 tomorrow after a low of minus 1. And Canberra dropping to 1 degree overnight with a top of 18 tomorrow. 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
2: 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G'day, CC.
3: Hi.
2: Hi, 30 seconds on the
4: clock.
2: I think
4: it's just CC. Like, it's not like she's a chip.
2: What do you mean?
4: Well, you're saying CC.
3: Not CC like the chip.
4: It's just CC.
2: CC.
5: Yes.
4: It's CC.
2: Sorry, CC. 30 seconds on the clock, Ceci. And you're going to get 10 questions right. Can pass. Have to take your first answer. Best of luck, Sissa.
3: Okay.
2: CC.
4: All right, here we go. Are you ready to go, Cece?
3: Oh, no, I'm so scared. Okay, let's go.
2: You'll be all good, Cece.
4: All right, here we go. Name a Keanu Reeves movie.
3: Pass.
4: What's your go-to drive-through order?
3: Large Big Mac meal.
4: How long is a piece of string?
3: As long as you cut it.
4: What's the name of the current Prime Minister?
3: Anthony Albanese.
4: Who's Woody's best friend in Toy Story?
3: Buzz Lightyear.
4: Give me a word that rhymes with task.
3: Task.
4: What did the Mighty Ducks play in?
3: Hockey.
4: How many drinks can you... Whoa. It sounds like you're almost like half off the pace. Was someone trying to give you some answers in the background there or something?
3: No, I was just
4: You're just thinking, just processing.
2: Computing.
3: Just trying to decode.
4: You got them all right, apart from the Keanu Reeves movie.
2: Yeah. You know who Keanu Reeves is, right, Cece?
3: I know who Keanu Reeves is. I've seen him in with sunglasses. I've seen him in the SpongeBob movie.
2: Keanu Reeves in the newest.
3: Yeah, he was in one of the SpongeBob movies. No, the older ones. Wow. I can't believe I missed that.
4: Sexy Dance is giving us a nod.
2: He is. Keanu Reeves is in

0: Hey, it's Will and Woody. Hope you're having a wonderful... What are we, Woods? Tuesday.
1: Tuesday, baby.
0: Tuesday, baby. Yeah. And you know who's a Tuesday specialist? Tony Armstrong joins us right now.
1: Everyone knows it.
2: Yeah, it was never Saturday, unfortunately.
1: Tuesdays is where you do your best work, mate. Now, we are talking about your involvement in a new show, Sean McAuliffe's Origin Odyssey, which premieres tonight, 7:30 on SBS and SBS On Demand. But before we get into that,
3: I think it's probably worth mentioning for everyone there obviously is an incident of alleged sexual assault. So 1-800-RESPECT is the phone number. If this is triggering anything for you, if you are currently involved in anything like this, you can always call that number 24 hours a day, 7 days a week in Australia.
1: Will and I discussed this before getting you on, Tony, and it would feel wrong of us to not bring up the Sydney Swans scandal, which is on the front page of everyone's newspapers today.
3: Absolutely, because, Tony, obviously you played for, or you're on Sydney's list for a little while there. I'm not sure how many games you played. Three, I said before.
2: No, that's times up by five.
1: Yeah, oh, there you go.
3: Very good.
1: He's a veteran. He was an absolute star. Hall of Famer for the Sydney Swans.
2: Well, I mean, they treat me like one now because of what's happened after footy.
3: Still very much been in and around AFL culture for a long time. What are your... I'm going to say, what are your thoughts on how this has transpired, but then also how the club has responded and how the AFL's sort of responded? Because I think there's a lot of critical thinking around that at the moment as well.
2: Yeah, I mean, I think for me, the thing that's been most disappointing is the way that the conversation has kind of left talking about alleged victims, and this conversation has become, what does this mean for the Swans season?
1: Yeah. I
2: mean, that pales in significance into what, you know, is alleged has happened. And I mean, I wasn't there. I don't know what's happened, but I just hope that we get to the truth. Whatever that truth is, it's dealt with in the, I guess, in the right manner. With fallout for a football club and a competition, a distant second as to, you know, the priority of making sure that if there is the victim that has been alleged, then making sure that they get what they need.
1: Yeah. I'm certainly not implying that you would ever have been involved in anything like this, Tony, but
2: no.
1: Given that you've been in that football community before, when this news came out, were you surprised?
2: Mate, I was away for the weekend. I hadn't really been like following football news. It shocked me, and that's probably naive, to be honest.
1: Yeah.
2: That's probably me thinking with like glass half full.
1: Yeah.
2: Or, you know, blue sky thinking, because we look at like the statistics on violence against women and all that kind of stuff this year in particular, and it's been shocking. So I shouldn't be, I don't think, surprised that something like this has happened. I guess I just have been, because it just caught me off guard. But it's really disappointing, and I just hope that the alleged victim's okay.
3: The AFL's policy so often with these things is, all right, if that happens, it's the same with the drug policy. It's like, okay, cool, that stays with us. Stays with us and the club doctor.
1: Keep it quiet.
3: Stays with us, keep it quiet. I mean, it's only ever years afterwards that you hear stories about this sort of stuff.
2: Oh, this happened back in 89.
3: Yeah, right.
2: You know, thank God it's not now.
3: Yeah, that's right. But we're 40, 50 years on.
1: Because obviously all the Sydney Swans were staying in the Pullman Hotel. Just to give a perspective on what it's like for being an interstate team. So you all stay in the same hotel, but are there, generally speaking, are there rules around like curfew and when you've got to go to your, is there a function you've got to go to or something? Or is it kind of like...
2: No, so in my experience, there was never functions or anything like, maybe there was. If you went to Perth, there might have been a Perth supporter group function because you don't get there very often.
1: Yeah.
2: But from a football perspective, you generally knew not to stay out too late. Some clubs have a curfew, other clubs don't enforce a curfew. They just treat you like an adult and expect you to make a good decision. And those clubs tend to be the ones that do better. Every club's unique. Every playing group is unique in that they've got a different mix of, you know, older players, younger players, a more mature type list, you know. So there's so many variables. I don't think there's any club that would be too happy, like alleged incident aside, with the lateness of some of that of some of those players coming back. I don't think any club would be happy with that.
3: Which is as you said so rightly at the start, probably already a huge issue in all of this is that, you know, a lot of the conversation is obviously around
2: what it means
3: the rest of the Swans season.
1: Yeah. Even talking about like that, where they're not sure if they're going to play this weekend. It's like, God, why are we even talking about this?
3: Yeah.
2: Who gives a crap, man? Like, like that shouldn't even be brought up.
1: No. Put football down for a little bit and just go like, let's talk about the human element.
2: It's like, we can't talk about it. We weren't there. All we hope is that they get to the bottom of this alleged incident and, you know, justice prevails, basically. That's all we can hope for.
3: It's pretty wild stuff. Hey, let's talk about you, Tony. We're going to go to a song. Yes. We've got more with Tony Armstrong right up next on Will and Woody. Don't forget, Sean McCullough's Origin Odyssey premieres tonight, 7:30 on SBS. And on SBS On Demand, you can see Tony Armstrong and Sean McAuliffe, which is strange traveling duo. I think that would stop anyone in their tracks. But we'll talk about it more up next on Will and Woody.

0: Will and Woody, hope you're having a wonderful drive home. Sean McCullough's Origin Odyssey premieres tonight, 7:30 on SBS and SBS On Demand. Sean didn't want to come on the show, Woods. I think we bullied him last time because he couldn't get his computer working. But the guest on tonight's show is Tony Armstrong, who joins us right now. Tones, let's talk.
1: What's up?
0: I do find this fascinating. So obviously, as you mentioned before, off mic, the only cool part about you is your Aboriginality.
1: I think we need a bit more context about that.
2: No.
1: When you've thrown me to the bloody wolves there.
3: There's no time, Tony. Sorry, commercial radio.
0: You've got to move on. We've got to keep moving, mate.
3: Can't require the context.
0: We'll keep moving. But the other part of you, which I definitely didn't know, is your mum, is that right? She's Irish.
1: Yeah, so the Armstrong side of the family are Irish. And it's kind of interesting. And one of the reasons I did it was, A, because I wanted to really meet my Irish family. But B, I grew up with my Irish family here in Australia. Yeah. So I only met my old man a couple of years ago. Like, I knew blackfellas all over the place, but I've only really connected in with my immediate family in the last few years.
3: Oh, wow. Really? So, sorry, as in after your football career, you connected with your dad?
1: Yeah.
3: Whoa.
1: Yeah. So, like, ironically, I knew more about the Armstrong family.
3: Yeah.
1: Then I did about the Colemans. So I'm a Coleman on my Aboriginal side. So I'm Gamilaroi from northwestern to southwestern Queensland, New South Wales, like out that way. I guess it was kind of funny because like my whole life I present very Aboriginal versus Irish, I would say. That's how the world treats me.
3: Yeah.
1: But, you know, there's that kind of internal, there's always been that internal struggle of like when I was young, I didn't really know too much about being a black fella. I knew what it was like. Like I had the Armstrong family tartans and it'll be interesting for them to see that side of me. But also that's, it's not an unusual story for black fellas to be Irish. Aboriginals are quite,
3: of course.
1: It's quite a common mix. And I think a lot of us look like me. So you get treated like only through the lens of your Aboriginality quite often.
3: Yeah.
1: And then also selfishly, it was just awesome to meet so much family.
3: Yeah.
0: That's sick.
3: And obviously a lot of time one-on-one with Sean McAuliffe.
1: Yeah.
3: How was that,
1: man? Man, I'll tell you what, like, he's scary smart, hey.
3: Yeah.
1: If you've ever wanted to feel like a dumb, you know what, just hang out with him for 5 days.
3: Yeah.
1: He's so measured. He, like, is funny as, but he's never so smart that he's trying to make you feel dumb. He just makes you feel dumb because he's so smart.
3: I feel like I agree with you. He tries to make you feel comfortable, so I feel like he dumbs himself down.
0: You do make everyone feel smart around you, though, Tony. You should know that.
1: Thank you very much. It's always good to connect.
3: Will and I also, we like to dumb down when we chat to you, Tony, just so you understand all the words and whatnot.
1: Hey, but I actually feel smart around you guys.
3: But, like, how much were you hanging out with Sean? Like, were you only hanging out when you were on camera?
1: Like, we hung out. We'd have meals together. We stayed in this, like... tall sort of, it was like a defensive fort that was set up in Tipperary. It was like five stories tall and it looked like something out of Age of Empires.
3: Wow.
1: And it was so cool. And we stayed in that, just Sean and I, for one of the nights. He at one point just came into my room with like a big sort of butcher's knife. And he was doing like the psycho, like,
3: oh my Jesus.
1: And like that's pretty weird. That's weird stuff. You know, like you've seen him in everything, you've laughed at all of his stuff, and then you're just sitting there in the back of like a car going to some castle somewhere to meet your family, and you're like, whoa, there's not a bucket list in the world that has that on it, you know?
0: How cool. Hey mate, speaking of Australian TV, when you're doing ABC Breakfast Sport, there was a rehearsal for the Queen's death, where you made a bit of a blunder. Can you talk me through that quickly?
1: Yeah, all right. I'll give you the abridged version. So it was called London Bridge, and we would practice when Queen Elizabeth passed away.
0: Uh-huh. Yeah.
1: And we'd use the code because we didn't want other people to see what we do. We would practice, and then we'd send it off to, like, the BBC, and they'd show the relevant stakeholders. And because I did sport, I wasn't necessarily going to be required on the day that Queen Liz sort of passed away. So in the practice, I would go to like the roof of the ABC and I'd pretend to be like the Archbishop of Canterbury, and I'd stand up and they'd cross to me. Now here I am. I'm like 2 weeks in. I'm just like, well, this isn't going anywhere. And so they cross to me and they go, ah, yes. And the Archbishop of Canterbury has stood up. Archbishop, how are you? And I just think this is for internal, right? So I just go, ding dong, the witch is dead, the wicked witch, quick.
3: Oh my God.
1: Yeah, that sort of very quickly made its way to the brass, didn't it? and not just the brass here in Australia. No. I went in for the rest, but the brass over in the UK as well. So
0: oh, you're this awesome, mate.
1: Smart Alec from Australia, 2 weeks into the show. What's he doing?
3: that's great stuff. That's almost as good as you talking about Tim Payne's bulging disc in his back. That's
0: almost as good. We love you, Tones. It's great to see
1: you,
0: mate.
1: Hey, thank you so much for taking the time. Hope you have a great day.
0: Of course, man.
3: You too,
0: good luck with the show tonight.
1: Thank you.
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10: 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Keep it here for all the latest winter road updates.
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0: Pokemon.
1: Will and Woody for Pokemon Tonys. Hope you're having a wonderful drive home. Another chance at $1,000 right up next. Go to willandwoody.com. You've got 10 minutes. Woods.
2: We are trying desperately to get Joe Jonas's attention. If you are just getting up to speed with this, he made a promise to us. He has never fulfilled that promise.
3: Because Will and Woody will be actually opening up for the Jonas Brothers when we perform in Australia, two songs of my choosing and wardrobe of my choosing. And I'll just say, you don't want to miss that show. If you're going to miss our show, you don't want to miss that show.
2: 2 years ago. 2 years ago he said that.
1: Mm-hmm.
2: How many times have we warmed up for the Jonas Brothers, Will?
1: Zero.
2: Boom. And there it is. So we did hear, though, that he's going to be doing a halftime show for the NFL exhibition match, which is literally 2 kilometres away from this radio station on September 11.
1: Yeah.
2: Okay. So he's going to be within distance of the radio studio.
1: Yep, absolutely.
2: Feels like the perfect time for him to fulfil his promise. As we've discussed, I don't think we're going to be allowed to be part of the halftime show.
1: On the MCG in front of 100,000 people.
2: Yeah, it's a tight time restraint.
1: I think there's a few other factors. There's the time's probably the last one.
2: Multiple factors.
1: Who are they?
2: There's
1: what
2: that.
1: What are they doing here?
2: There's that. There's all those reasons as to why I think that's asking too much, even though that's what he did promise us. Having said that, I think I'm willing to make a compromise here and be like, okay, we won't be part of the halftime show, but you owe us an in-studio interview and bring your brothers.
1: Are we in a position to be, like, dictating?
2: Yes.
1: Okay. Because you said compromise, and
2: he made us a promise, and he hasn't fulfilled that promise. We've got audio of him offering something.
1: I don't know if he offered. He was this is what I want to do. He didn't offer.
2: You think Nick and Kevin got involved and they were like, no way. And they're not warming up.
1: Yeah. Well, I think lots of things. Or he could have just forgotten. He could have been drunk when he played Can You Hear It? He was going through a divorce. Who knows?
2: I just don't think
1: we need to, you know.
2: Okay. Fully get all of that, and I appreciate all of those concerns.
1: Yeah.
2: But at the end of the day, he still made us a promise. My read on Joe Jonas is that he's a bit of a people pleaser and likes, like, getting around people, and he seems like a nice guy.
1: Mm-hmm.
2: I think if we get his attention and say, hey, Joe, you made us a promise.
1: Mm.
2: You've ended up looking like a bit of a liar.
1: Mm.
2: I think we can kind of not pressure him.
1: Pressure's strong.
2: But slightly guilt him into coming into the studio because of this promise that he made.
1: Yeah, yeah, yeah.
2: And the great news is they're going to be performing at Madison Square Garden this Thursday and this Friday night.
1: Yes.
2: There they are, all the boys. Look, take it away, Kev. Could be Nick, could be Joe, not sure. They change that part every night. Anyway.
1: Didn't they sing together?
2: That's not three people singing. That's just one of the bros. Oh, there's Joe.
1: Three-part harmony.
2: Oh, there they are. All right. Anyway, we realise that there's no budget for us to send someone over to New York and hold a sign for us to get Joe's attention.
1: Yep.
2: Fully get all of that. We're not allowed to fly over to New York. We've got a job to do here.
1: Yeah.
2: We can't even afford to pay for someone's ticket who's already in New York.
1: Is that right?
2: Those were the chats that I had after the show last night.
1: Oh, bad luck.
2: But the great news is a woman called Amanda has said to us on our social media.
1: Yes.
2: I live in New York City and I'm going to the Jonas Brothers concert on Friday the 21st.
1: Wow. Huge. Woo! That's massive.
4: Woo!
2: Okay.
1: Wow.
2: Sexy D got
1: What are the chances?
2: I know. Well, hi, because we're a very popular show.
1: Yeah, of course.
2: Very high.
1: Goes outside.
2: Anyway, Darcy got a bit. You wrote two messages in a row, Sexy. That felt a bit desperate.
4: That was Joe. She told me to follow up.
2: Joe, come on. You've got to be a bit cool here. But so, Sexy said, amazing. Can you send through your phone number to get on the show today? No response. We'd love to talk to you on the show if you could let us know best time to reach out.
1: What time was this?
2: So yesterday at 1 o'clock, he sent the first one. And then yesterday at 5:40, he sent that. Anyway, finally, there's a time difference.
1: Oh, sorry,
2: going on.
1: They've got back to us.
2: They have got back to us.
1: What did they say?
2: They said, can you clarify what you mean by talk to you on the show? What does this entail? And then Sexy D said, the boys will pretty much just want to ask you about your availability and what seats you're in, etc.
1: Yeah.
2: I think where we're at, it's the middle of the night now again.
1: Yeah.
2: So I think we're going to leave a voice note now.
1: Yeah.
2: To Amanda.
1: Oh, we're going to leave a voice note right now.
2: Right now. Right. Just so she knows that it's the boys. We're like, this is serious.
1: Okay.
2: And I reckon we just say what we want. Okay.
1: Okay.
2: So here we go. I've got to hold this down, Sex. Never done this before.
4: Correct.
2: Where's the speaker? Bottom?
1: The phone is the speaker.
2: All right, here we go. Amanda. Hi, Amanda. It's Will and Woody here.
1: Is he doing it properly?
2: Am I doing it properly? Yep. Hi, it's Will and Woody here, Amanda. Thank you so much for reaching out to us.
1: Feels like an off-air job.
2: What's that?
1: Just keep going.
2: Where was I?
1: You said thanks for reaching out.
2: Yes. It's so great you can hold a sign for us this Friday. We're absolutely keen for you to do that. What does coming on the show entail? Just talking to us. Just confirming that you're willing to do it, and then you let us know if we need to send you a sign or if you can make a sign yourself.
1: No, we can't send you a sign. Make your own sign.
2: You're going to have to make your own sign. That's Will there. Love you, Amanda.
1: What?
2: Sorry. We love that you're getting involved in all of this. Great. Gonna break it off.
1: Break it off?
2: Well,
1: it sounds like you just took a
2: sorry, break. Amanda. It's me again. By break it off, I mean I was just ending the voice message.
1: Hang on. Have you sent the first one?
2: Yeah.
1: Shit.
2: Love that you're getting involved. Hit us back.
1: Hit us?
2: With a voice message, please, and then we'll be able to play on the radio show because you're always sleeping when we're on radio.
1: This is such an off-air job.
2: Anyway, I hope you have a great morning. Awesome. That was pretty smooth, right? That's pretty good. So I reckon she'll definitely do that for us.
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1: So good.
2: It's Will and Woody. We're going to get out of here. Before we do, though,
3: hear the call on Will and Woody. Hear the call of adventure with new Pokemon Tonys.
2: All right, this is actually just a great way to win some great cash and get your hands on a brand new Tony Box too. 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I'm talking this up because it has saved a lot of weekend afternoons for me.
4: Oh, yeah.
2: Without going to a screen, which is actually like becoming increasingly apparent that it is pivotal to my daughter's happiness.
4: They've got interactive games too, the Tony Box, so you can actually like play a game with it, not just listen to stories.
2: Yeah.
4: It does all your parenting for you.
2: It does all your parenting. And now, mate, they're moving into Pokemon, which is just the moment we've all been waiting for. 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So right now, the way this works, every day, register willandwoody.com. If you're not a part of this yet, still time. We're doing it every day this week. We've got $1,000 to give away. Register, listen out for the call of adventure, which is basically if we ring you, you answer the phone as either Pikachu, Squirtle, Bulbasaur, or Charmander. Nail the Pokemon voice, score $1,000. If you don't do it today, we'll jackpot tomorrow, and it'll be $2,000 playing tomorrow. Today we are calling Vicky. Who's she going to go for? Squirtle, fingers crossed. I don't think anyone's doing Squirtle. Why? She's going to call out. Great cat.
5: Pikachu.
4: Oh, you've got to go higher than that. You've got to change your voice. No, Vicky, come on. Give it. Go again, Vicky. Come on, go again.
5: Pikachu.
2: Yeah, yeah, nice.
4: There you go.
2: $1,000, Vicky.
5: Oh, yes. Rafi, you got the Pokemon box.
2: And yes.
5: I entered for my son.
2: Oh, well, yes. That's right. He gets himself a Tony Box too. Everybody gets a Tony Box too who gets the call. Register now at willandwoody.com. And $1,000 for you, Vic. You've got to put a bit of gusto into the Pokemon, mate. You can't be answering the phone going, Pikachu.
4: I agree with that. We almost pulled the cash off, Vicky. Almost pulled the cash off it.
2: Australia.
4: It's an impersonation of the Pokemon, not just saying the Pokemon's name. I mean, you give me Charmander, Will. You're the best in the biz at it.
5: Char.
4: Unbelievable.
2: I'll do a good Bulbasaur as well, but I'll save that for tomorrow.
4: Oh, wow. What a hook, tomorrow. Everyone. 24-hour hook. Hearing Will's Bulbasaur. Tony Box 2s, though. They're the best. Get around them.
2: Yep.
4: Go and buy them. They're
2: another chance
4: for
2: $1,000. All thanks to those guys. willandwoody.com. That is tomorrow. Any show notes before we get out of here? Any feedback for anyone?
6: Woody had a nappy on his forehead.
2: Oh, Woody did have a dirty nappy loaded with one of my son's stools.
4: A lot of OHNS questions there.
2: Instagram, TikTok. I would say. Will and Woody, if you want to see that.
4: Might get a bit litigious.
2: You might.
4: Oh, well, potentially, mate. I'm in a workplace here. Workspace here.
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12: This is Budgie Baker. Another good day, mainly sunny. A few clouds, though, did start to move in. Selwyn Snow Resort, plenty of sunshine and new chum chair spinning. Charlotte Pass, good choice today. Guthrie's double chair, Cozzy triple chair to the top as well. Basin Palmer and Pulpitiba open, and the Cozzy carpet looking after all those first-timers and the kids. Perisher, plenty of lifts across four resort areas, so everyone was spreading out. Centre and Front Valley, nice snow, but we're pretty busy. So with all lifts open in Blue Cow and Gutherga, plus some in Smiggins, it was easy to get away. Threadbow, nice. Basin Carroll's open. On Merritts, cruiser to go. The park around Sponners and Antons were pumping. Some softer snow on the lower slopes, but it was still nice with Easy Does It Chair and some snow runners on Friday.
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12: flat.
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14: And let's have a look at the weather over our snowy mountains. Cloudy for the rest of tonight. Slight chance of a shower in the east, near zero chance elsewhere. Partly cloudy tomorrow. Chance of fog in the north in the early morning. Areas of morning frost. Very high chance of showers about the Alpine peaks. And a medium chance elsewhere. Jindabyne's looking at a low of 1, a top of 14. Coomer's dropping down to minus 1 with a top of 15. Charlotte Pass at negative 1, top of 7. And Canberra, low of 6 with a top of 14.
0: It's dark outside. And everyone's gone. 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
14: 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We are up all night for your Tuesday evening. We've got a bit of Cat's Eye on the way, but right now let's take a trip back to September of 2005 with Bob Sinclair, Love Generation, Snow FM.

Aussie lad Troy Sivan, my, just then. And we have got a bit of Jack Gray on the way with Tattoos. That one is right around the corner. And of course, you can catch our very own Beck and Jack tomorrow morning from 6 a.m. on Snow FM.

0: 97.7 Snow FM, Katy Perry, I Kissed a Girl. And while performing that very song in Malta about 2 weeks ago, she got trapped while doing a stunt in a giant inflatable water bottle surfing across the crowd. What goes on with Katy Perry? She's been to space, now she's getting trapped in giant inflatable water bottles. It's great. Anytime you hear her in the news, it's always something incredibly strange. But there you go. Powderfinger's on the way. A bit of Justin Timberlake as well on Snow FM.
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0: 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We've got a weather update right around the corner and some Zara Larsson. 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
0: And let's have a look at the weather over our snowy mountains. Cloudy for the rest of tonight. Slight chance of a shower in the east, near zero chance elsewhere. Partly cloudy tomorrow. Chance of fog in the north in the early morning. Areas of morning frost. Very high chance of showers about the Alpine peaks. And a medium chance elsewhere. Jindabyne's looking at a low of 1, a top of 14. Coomer's dropping down to minus 1 with a top of 15. Charlotte Pass at negative 1, top of 7. And Canberra, low of 6 with a top of 14.
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0: And you are up all night with Alfie this evening on 97.7 Snow FM. We got some Olivia Dean right around the corner, baby steps right now. Let's have a look at The Lush Life with Zara Larsson.

0: 97.7 Snow FM. See you for your Tuesday evening. We got some Julian Petch on the way, Saving My Love. But right now, a man who's very good at understanding Australian culture.
1: And he said, you have to wear this hat tonight. And when you put it on, people will love it. And apparently when I get to Melbourne, I have to go to the sausage sizzle. Does it suit me?
0: If you couldn't guess it, that was Ed Sheeran wearing a Bunnings hat at an Australian concert. Here he is right now, Celestial, on Snow FM.

0: Taylor Swift, Cruel Summer. She really has been all over weddings recently. Her own one, other people's ones, and some others who have been very interested in weddings, Beck and Jack.
1: 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Amani, what is your dream wedding proposal?
2: 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And the only person that remains at the very end will be the person that I will marry.
3: 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Oh, my God. I don't know if I'd want to be your husband after that.
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0: 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Harry Styles is on the way as well with Aperture. 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
0: And let's have a look at the weather over our snowy mountains. Cloudy for the rest of tonight. Slight chance of a shower in the east, near zero chance elsewhere. Partly cloudy tomorrow. Chance of fog in the north in the early morning. Areas of morning frost. Very high chance of showers about the Alpine peaks. And a medium chance elsewhere. Jindabyne's looking at a low of 1, a top of 14. Coomer's dropping down to minus 1 with a top of 15. Charlotte Pass at negative 1, top of 7. And Canberra, low of 6 with a top of 14.
1: 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While we have the Snowy Mountains' best music blasting.
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0: 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You are up all night with Alfie with hit music all across the Snowy Mountains tonight. Somber is on the way. My body isn't ready. Harry Styles certainly is, though. Aperture.

0: The Edge of Glory, it is Lady Gaga on Snow FM tonight. And make sure you are catching Beck and Jack bright and early tomorrow morning from 6.
1: Marriage is no longer only for the people. Out in Russia, they decided they're going to marry two robots. We were up all night learning Russian, and we've decided we'll translate their vows for you.
2: This is Robert's vow. 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
1: This is Matilda's vows. I promise to love you, even when your software update bricks your personality. 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
0: 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And Sigala and James Arthur just minutes away.
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0: And let's have a look at the weather over our snowy mountains. Cloudy for the rest of tonight. Slight chance of a shower in the east, near zero chance elsewhere. Partly cloudy tomorrow. Chance of fog in the north in the early morning. Areas of morning frost. Very high chance of showers about the Alpine peaks. And a medium chance elsewhere. Jindabyne's looking at a low of 1, a top of 14. Coomer's dropping down to minus 1 with a top of 15. Charlotte Pass at negative 1, top of 7. And Canberra, low of 6 with a top of 14.
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0: And you are up all night with Alfie for your Tuesday evening on Snow FM. I hope you're having a fantastic one so far tonight. We still have some great hits to go. If you're thinking of warmer weather, Mike Posner will be taking us to Ibiza. That one is in just a few minutes' time, but right now, some sweet dreams. It's Beyoncé on Snow FM.

0: 97.7 Snow FM, the fate of Ophelia Taylor Swift. And she has very recently debuted a new, slightly shorter haircut, which has made rounds on the news, because apparently that's newsworthy these days. But look, if you're looking for something better to pay attention to, you can catch Beck and Jack tomorrow morning from 6.
1: What is your most overrated food? And we got some pretty good answers. Jack, I think, I don't know if Kylie's trolling you here, Jack, or if she specifically hates these, but Kylie reckons that cinnamon scrolls are overrated.
2: Oh my God, Kylie, you know you've just absolutely ruined my day. My day's ruined. No, I'm going home.
1: Serious?
2: I'm going home. Bye.
1: Kylie,
2: I'm
1: we'll out. Meet you up. We'll meet you at the car park. I think Jack will want to fight you on that because I think, I know cinnamon scrolls are his favorite.
0: You can catch him tomorrow morning for breakfast from 6. Right now, though, big jet plane is Angus Stone and Julia Stone.

0: Walking on a Dream, it's Empire of the Sun. It is just about 10:30 on Snow FM this evening. Calvin Harris and Rihanna are on the way. This is what you came for just minutes away on Snow FM.
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0: 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All that and more coming up in our Aussie Music Hour just around the corner, just after 11.
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0: And let's have a look at the weather over our snowy mountains. Cloudy for the rest of tonight. Slight chance of a shower in the east, near zero chance elsewhere. Partly cloudy tomorrow. Chance of fog in the north in the early morning. Areas of morning frost. Very high chance of showers about the Alpine peaks. And a medium chance elsewhere. Jindabyne's looking at a low of 1, a top of 14. Coomer's dropping down to minus 1 with a top of 15. Charlotte Pass at negative 1, top of 7. And Canberra, low of 6 with a top of 14.
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0: And Baby Blue, it's Cody Simpson on our Aussie Music Hour for our Tuesday evening. We got Mia Ray on the way, but right now an artist who was pretty happy being in the shadows.
1: They played me the guitar part of Titanium and I said, that one. And then I wrote the song, sang it, and I thought it was going to go off to Alicia Keys. And then the record gets pre-released and I read that I'm on the album. And I'm mad. I'm super mad because I've just finally just sort of sat back into being behind the scenes.
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0: Ba-dum-ba-dum. It's Kylie Minogue on Snow FM for your Aussie Music Hour. The Kid Laroi is on the way. If I was you, if I was you, then I was dead, a thousand miles away. 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
2: What is your most overrated food? And we got some pretty good answers. Jack, I think, I don't know if Kylie's trolling you here, Jack, or if she specifically hates these, but Kylie reckons that cinnamon scrolls are overrated.
3: Oh my God, Kylie. You know you've just absolutely ruined my day. My day's ruined. No, I'm going home. Serious? I'm going home. 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

0: The hit Alexia, capping off our Aussie Music Hour on Snow FM for this Tuesday evening. That is just about it from me. Of course, you can catch me tomorrow, but make sure you are tuning into Beck and Jack tomorrow morning from 6 on Snow FM.
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0: 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Or will they be completely stuck in the wrong decade? 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

0: 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Beck's Weird Wisdom is your daily dose of facts you never knew you needed. Zero guarantees it'll improve your life, but it'll definitely make it more interesting. Did you know sharks have been around longer than trees? Or that a crocodile can't stick its tongue out? And yes, chocolate was once used as actual money. 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

0: 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Jack unleashes his hottest opinions of the week, and no topic is safe. 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Pineapple on pizza, slow walkers at the supermarket, reality TV. Jack has thoughts. It's bold, it's unpredictable, and sometimes completely unhinged. But one thing's guaranteed, Beck will have something to say about it. Catch Jack's hot takes every Friday morning on Snow FM Breakfast with Beck and Jack.
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12: From the Capital Radio Newsroom, good morning. I'm James Wybrow. The opposition claims Labor's gambling reforms are stronger after pushing for changes to the legislation. The federal government has finalised negotiations with the coalition to pass its bill. People will be able to opt out of online betting ads, there will be limits on inducements, and gambling ads will be restricted on television and radio. Shadow Communications Minister Sarah Henderson says the changes strike the right balance.
13: The coalition has secured sensible amendments to Labor's flawed gambling reform bill, including in better protecting children, in better protecting the most vulnerable Australians.
12: Meanwhile, legislation to overhaul the National Disability Insurance Scheme has now passed through the Senate. The changes will see tens of thousands of people kicked off the scheme as part of efforts to curb the soaring costs. The federal government says the changes will also do more to crack down on fraud. Overseas, the UK is standing firm on British support for Ukraine in the face of a fresh warning from Moscow. Russia has warned of consequences after accusing the UK of deliberately escalating the crisis following confirmation British-made drones had been used in recent Ukrainian strikes. British Prime Minister Andy Burnham says they are committed to providing support to Ukraine so they can defend themselves.
14: And that's been the British position all the way through this conflict. By previous prime ministers, it remains the case with me. We are not fair weather friends. We will be there in Ukraine's hour of need, and that won't change.
12: Back home, the Sydney Swans board has met to determine its sanctions on players involved in the Pullman Hotel scandal. The club says it believes the players are in serious breach of expected club behaviours and standards. The initial penalties are expected to be announced this morning. Any further sanctions or decisions regarding the outcome of the police investigation will take place after that process is complete. Briefly overseas again, a trial against social media giant Meta is underway in the US, where a group of states argue the parent company of Facebook and Instagram violated child privacy laws. And Australia's Financial Crimes Agency has referred hundreds of mortgage brokers, lawyers, accountants and risky companies to police and the corporate regulator, issuing a warning about fraudulently obtained mortgages. The Warriors are hopeful halfback Luke Metcalf will be fit to return from a hamstring injury during the finals, but he's been ruled out for their remaining three regular games. In cricket, Matt Renshaw has been called into the Test squad for the second match against Bangladesh at the expense of dropped opener Jake Weatherold. And the Kookaburras have marked Australia's 100th Hockey World Cup match with a hard-fought 1-0 victory over Spain. A late Blake Govers penalty stroke the difference. The Kookaburras now turn their attention to South Africa on Thursday. That's the latest from the Capital Radio Newsroom.
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15: The cheapest unleaded 91 in Cooma is at the Metro West on the highway at $1.88. Cheapest diesel is at the Cooma Servo on the highway at $2.37. In Jindabyne, the cheapest unleaded is at the Metro in East Jindabyne at $2.19. And the cheapest diesel is also at the Metro with a litre selling for $2.57.
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17: 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On the Surrey Mountains Highway, the road is open, the Link Road to Selwyn Snow Resort is open, Elliott Way's also open, and Cooma to Brown Mountain, the road is open. Keep it here for all the latest winter road updates.
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19: 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It's looking partly cloudy across the Snowies today. Similar conditions tomorrow, high chance of showers, similar across Friday and Saturday as well. Jindabyne today reaching 15 degrees, Charlotte Pass topping in at 8, Cooma's maximum at 15, and Canberra reaching 17 degrees. Currently in Jindabyne it's 3 degrees, Mount Selwyn right now is 3, 3 in Charlotte, 3 at Thredbo, Cooma is 11, and Canberra currently 5 degrees. 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
17: 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The Weather Bureau would like to advise a 25% chance of snow today until 6 p.m.
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19: Good morning and happy Wednesday. It's Snow FM Breakfast with Beck and Jack. How are we doing today, Jackie boy?
17: Oh, I'm living it up on my Wednesday. It is a beautiful day. Lovely, frosty morning as per usual across the Snowy Mountains.
19: Oh, of course. You thought it wouldn't be because it was raining last night and I was like, no, that's not. Unfortunately, not how it works. If it was raining this morning...
17: That different story, but yes, was to my surprise. But anyway, I should need to stop getting so surprised at the frost.
19: Yeah, I think we've figured out by now that it does happen in winter mornings in Jindabyne.
17: Correct, Amanda.
19: It's pretty normal. All right, heaps of the Snowy Mountains, best music to come this morning. Going to get my weird wisdom on very shortly as well. It's all thanks to Snowy Monaro Carpentry and Construction Group. It's DJ Khaled and Justin Bieber. It's I'm the One. Good morning.

0: Ed Sheeran's Azazam on Star FM Breakfast with Beck and Jack. If you had to guess, Jack, the profession of the person who created cotton candy, or as we know it, fairy floss, what would you say?
1: Oh, like a biochemist or something?
0: Okay.
1: Something sciencey.
0: Interesting. I'm going to say, I don't think

0: time out in Taiwai, the road is open. The Link Road to Selwyn Snow Resort is open. LA is also open. And Coomber to Brown Mountain, the road is open. Keep it here for all the latest winter road updates.
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1: You said it, you weirdo.
2: Jack, did you know that fairy floss was indeed created by...

0: by a dentist.
1: Oh.
0: Yeah.
1: That's really unfitting for a dentist.
0: Right.
1: Because they are very much like anti-everything with sweet, like cavity on a stick from Willy Wonka. You remember the lollipops?
0: Mm-hmm.
1: Wow, that's really surprising.
0: Yeah, so it sounds obviously very much like the world's worst dental decision ever, but it was a dentist called William Morrison who helped invent the modern cotton candy machine.
1: Wow.
0: That we use, you know, the like donut-looking one where you swirl the stick around and all the sugar just goes...
1: Yeah, wow.
0: All around the stick. Back in 1897.
1: Wow, they had a sweet tooth back in the day.
0: I know.
1: I love that. I guess it still continues now.
0: Centrifugal force.
1: Okay.
0: Centrifugal force.
1: Wow. Can I get a demonstration of that in the studio?
0: No, because I don't know how to do a cotton candy, but I have a theory.
1: Yes?
0: I have a theory that he actually created it to put more cavities in kids' mouths.
1: And therefore drive up profits and therefore have more successful business.
0: Exactly. So,
1: that's
0: world's worst decision, world's best decision.

0: G Flip's latest sped on fire stuff and breakfast with Beck and Jack.
1: It's almost 6:30. Going to get a check from the newsroom with James next. It's looking very foggy across the snows this morning. So if you are driving around, just take care on the roads. We'll get a check of your road reports as well. And we'll see what's going on in the snow report with Budgie Baker.
0: All right, keep it here.
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14: 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Building Snowy 2.0. Australia's biggest battery right here in the Snowy Mountains.
15: This is Budgie Baker. The day's going to start fine, but it's quite mild out there and that wind is starting to pick up. The forecast has it in for some inclement weather later on in the day, so just get ready for that. Selwyn, just new chum chair spinning for the skiers and boarders today. Charlotte Pass, Guthrie's double chair still skiing pretty well, as is the Cosy triple chair to the top, and there are some nice long runs back to the village that everyone's loving. Pulpa T-Bar, Basin Palmer, okay, first timers onto that Cosy carpet for their fun. Perisher, plenty of lifts across four resort areas. Mount P, Air and International still going okay. 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And, of course, Smiggins, Thredbo, Basin and Carrolls. A little bit breezier up there, so maybe Merritts and a Central Spur will be the pick today. Friday flat for the first timers. Weather may change later, so just be prepared.
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17: From the Capital Radio Newsroom, good morning. I'm James Wybrow.
10: The opposition claims Labor's gambling reforms are stronger after pushing for changes to the legislation. The federal government has finalised negotiations with the coalition to pass its bill. People will be able to opt out of online betting ads, there will be limits on inducements, and gambling ads will be restricted on television and radio. Shadow Communications Minister Sarah Henderson says the changes strike the right balance.
17: The coalition has secured sensible amendments to Labor's flawed gambling reform bill, including in better protecting children, in better protecting the most vulnerable Australians.
10: Meanwhile, legislation to overhaul the National Disability Insurance Scheme has now passed through the Senate. The changes will see tens of thousands of people kicked off the scheme as part of efforts to curb the soaring costs. The federal government says the changes will also do more to crack down on fraud. Overseas, the UK is standing firm on British support for Ukraine in the face of a fresh warning from Moscow. Russia has warned of consequences after accusing the UK of deliberately escalating the crisis following confirmation British-made drones had been used in recent Ukrainian strikes. British Prime Minister Andy Burnham says they are committed to providing support to Ukraine so they can defend themselves.
18: And that's been the British position all the way through this conflict. By previous prime ministers, it remains the case with me. We are not fair weather friends. We will be there in Ukraine's hour of need, and that won't change.
10: Back home, the Sydney Swans board has met to determine its sanctions on players involved in the Pullman Hotel scandal. The club says it believes the players are in serious breach of expected club behaviours and standards. The initial penalties are expected to be announced this morning. Any further sanctions or decisions regarding the outcome of the police investigation will take place after that process is complete. Briefly overseas again, a trial against social media giant Meta is underway in the US, where a group of states argue the parent company of Facebook and Instagram violated child privacy laws. And Australia's Financial Crimes Agency has referred hundreds of mortgage brokers, lawyers, accountants and risky companies to police and the corporate regulator, issuing a warning about fraudulently obtained mortgages. The Warriors are hopeful halfback Luke Metcalf will be fit to return from a hamstring injury during the finals, but he's been ruled out for their remaining three regular games. Matt Renshaw has been called into the test squad for the second match against Bangladesh at the expense of dropped opener Jake Weatherald. And the Kookaburras have marked Australia's 100th Hockey World Cup match with a hard-fought 1-0 victory over Spain. A late Blake Govers penalty stroke, the difference. The Kookaburras now turn their attention to South Africa on Thursday. That's the latest from the Capital Radio Newsroom.
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19: The cheapest unleaded 91 in Cooma is at the Metro West on the highway at $1.88. Cheapest diesel is at the Cooma Servo on the highway at $2.37. In Jindabyne, the cheapest unleaded is at the Metro in East Jindabyne at $2.19. And the cheapest diesel is also at the Metro with a litre selling for $2.57.
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1: 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On the Surrey Mountains Highway, the road is open, the Link Road to Selwyn Snow Resort is open, Elliott Way's also open, and Coombe to Brown Mountain, the road is open. Keep it here for all the latest winter road updates.
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0: 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It's looking partly cloudy across the Snowies today. Similar conditions tomorrow, high chance of showers, similar across Friday and Saturday as well. Jindabyne today reaching 15 degrees, Charlotte Pass topping at 8, Cooma's maximum at 15, and Canberra reaching 17 degrees. Currently in Jindabyne it's 3 degrees, Mount Selwyn right now is 3, 3 in Charlotte, 3 at Threadbow, Cooma is 11, and Canberra currently 5 degrees. 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
0: Waking up on Snow FM Breakfast. It's Beck and Jack. Happy Wednesday.
1: I don't think you'll ever guess how many people fly in the air every day, Beck.
0: I think at least three.
1: At least three?
0: Yeah.
1: Oh, okay. Well, it's a far bigger number than that.
0: Well, then I'm right. It's at least three.
1: Well, no, it's far more than three. We're going to have to find out what it is next. It's National Aviation Day today. I'm going to test your knowledge on planes because you know how much I love to fly around in a tin can.
0: I do. And I'm right. It is at least three because any more than three is at least three. Anyway, we're on with Snowy Monero Carpentry and Construction Group this morning. It's Jason Derulo. No.

0: Jason Derulo. It's The Other Side on Snow FM Breakfast with Beck and Jack.
1: I don't need to ever go to Hollywood. I've got it all in the Snowy Mountains. I've got Jason right in front of me. It's National Aviation Day today, right, Beck?
0: Is it?
1: Now, you know how much I love planes. It is my niche little hobby, if you didn't know that. I absolutely adore aviation, and if I was to quit my day job, I'd become a cabin crew or a pilot any day of the week.
0: I'm surprised you're at work, Jack. I feel like this is a big holiday for you.
1: Oh, it should be. I should be at the airport, plane spotting, taking photos, you know, sitting in the terminal, yes. But I do love planes. And I thought I'd test your knowledge today, Beck.
0: Oh, God.
1: Now, I've got a little quiz here. It's like four questions.
0: Okay.
1: They're not even that hard. Well, maybe for me they're not, but we're going to test your knowledge.
0: I don't think we can compare aviation difficultiness to you, Jack, because you know things and I don't. I like to keep my feet planted firmly on the ground.
1: Oh, the feeling of being in the air is just an incredible thing. Now, if you know any of these answers, you could always give us a call. 6457-2977 is the number. Are we ready?
0: Let's do it.
1: All right. Question number one, Beck. What's the airport code for Sydney?
0: Oh, SYD.
1: Correct.
0: Yay.
1: Correct,
0: Amanda. I was like, God, if I get that
1: now,
0: wrong.
1: Do you know the other one? The ICAO code, which
0: the
1: is the longer code, the actual like code that pilots use?
0: No, Jack.
1: It's YSSY. So that's Sydney.
0: Yissy.
1: But well done, you got the main one correct.
0: Thank you.
1: All right, your second one. What's our national airline?
0: Oh, Qantas.
1: Correct.
0: Yay. Okay,
1: you're doing pretty well so far.
0: I feel like you're going easy on me.
1: All right, the third question. What are the two longest flights in the world that are launching from next year?
0: Ooh.
1: We talked about this before.
0: Okay, no. I know one of them is Sydney to New York.
1: Correct.
0: Yes.
1: That's one of them.
0: Oh, have they started a Sydney to London now as well?
1: Well, I'm going to give you the answer because that's also launching next year.
0: Really?
1: And what airline's doing that? They're both from Sydney. What airline?
0: Is it Qantas?
1: It is Qantas,
0: really?
1: Yes. So they're launching the non-stop flight. It's about 21 hours each way.
0: Oh, nasty.
1: Big A350, like the biggest plane on the planet. Well, it's not the biggest plane. It's just the newest plane.
0: God, the size of your calves after getting out. The deep vein thrombosis after a 21-hour flight would be diabolical.
1: And safe to say they're still offering economy, which is even more diabolical. Now, the last question. I asked you how many people would fly through the air daily.
0: Well, at least three.
1: At least three. Well, theoretically, you're correct. Do you have a guesstimate of how many people would fly through the air daily?
0: 1.3 million.
1: Okay. You're very off.
0: Okay, what is it?
1: I think it might be yearly, considering this stat, but it's around 9.5 billion to 10 billion people a year fly through the air.
0: Okay, so I'm right. It's at least three.
1: It is at least three.
0: It's at least three.
1: Well done, you smart cookie.
0: I got all of them correct. Let me talk to you.

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1: VMA nominations just came out this morning. We're going to give you all the details, who's winning. It's all coming up in Today in Tabloids next.
0: Stick around right now, though. We'll check out those road conditions.
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2: 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Winter road conditions.
1: 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On the Surrey Mountains Highway, the road is open, the Link Road to Selwyn Snow Resort is open, Elliot Way's also open, and Coomber to Brown Mountain, the road is open. Keep it here for all the latest winter road updates.
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0: Lady Gaga with the Dead Dance on Snoff and Breakfast with Beck and Jack. All right, let's have a look at some music and movie news.
1: Today, Junior!
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3: Feeling it, we're feeling good. We're feeling good, hey?
0: All right, give me the tea, Jack. What's going on?
4: Well, a couple of weeks ago, we were talking about Fast and Furious potentially having its 12th film coming
0: Crazy.
4: Out. And it's official, Vin Diesel has confirmed that Fast Forever will be filming in December of this year. He cried while reading the script to the newest film. Apparently, they wrote over four scripts for that movie,
0: Damn.
4: And he's finally decided on one that he's happy with and to best end the whole series. The final film is going to be expected on March 17 in 2028. Look, if everyone's a fan of Fast and Furious, good for you. I'm personally a Mission Impossible man. I am anything but Fast and Furious. Apologies.
0: You can't be both.
4: No, you got to be one or the other.
0: I like that, the way that it's written here, the way that you've said, mm-hmm. I like that they've given Vin Diesel the sort of final say on it, because obviously I feel like he's the one sort of affected
4: of course
0: by it the
4: been
0: most.
4: In, he's been in all the movies, and it's only makes sense that he's wrapping up the last
0: Love
4: movie
0: that.
4: Of the series. Now, in some other news this morning in the music business side, the VMA nominations have just come out this mm-hmm. morning. Madonna is leading the total with 11 nominations, and now I'm pretty sure she's been nominated for many VMAs over her career, and she just had her 68th birthday. And this
0: wow.
4: woman is still dominating the charts at the beautiful age of 68. She's also followed by Taylor Swift with 9 nominations. Ariana Grande and Sabrina Carpenter have 7 each as well. Now, this is also the categories for Song of the Year. Madonna and Sabrina Carpenter's song is nominated.
0: Bring Your Love.
4: Yes, an icon. And also this one from Olivia Dean. It's Man I Need. And then, of course, this diva from England, Miss Ray, Where Is My Husband? Yeah, a lot of them play on Snow. They play quite often. And Artist of the Year, Ariana Grande, Bruno Mars, Madonna, Morgan Wallen, Sabrina Carpenter, and Taylor Swift are all up to try and win Artist of the Year this year in the VMAs.
0: All right. I think you can go vote. Jack's just been on his
4: Yeah, you can
0: right
4: go
0: now.
4: Vote. I never thought you could vote in the VMAs. I thought it was all just like the judges, but the people can vote.
0: Well, let's see if it actually makes a difference, I suppose. All right, that's today in tabloids for right now on Snuff and Breakfast. Harry Styles for you right now. It's music from a sushi restaurant.

0: 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It's Beck and Jack.
1: It's almost 7 o'clock. We'll get a check from the newsroom with James. He's got all the latest in sport for you as well. We'll have a look at your weather and see what the roads are looking like up the mountain.
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8: 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Australian energy starts right here in the Snowy Mountains.
9: This is Budgie Baker. Day's going to start fine, but it's quite mild out there and that wind is starting to pick up. The forecast has it in for some inclement weather later on in the day, so just get ready for that. Selwyn, just new chum chair spinning for the skiers and boarders today. Charlotte Pass, Guthrie's double chair, still skiing pretty well, as is the Cosy triple chair to the top, and there are some nice long runs back to the village that everyone's loving. Pool Petit Bar, Basin Palmer, okay, first timers onto that Cosy carpet for their fun. Perisher, plenty of lifts across four resort areas. 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A little bit breezier up there, so maybe Merritts and a central spur will be the pick today. Friday flat for the first timers. Weather may change later, so just be prepared.
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12: From the Capital Radio Newsroom, good morning. I'm James Wybrow. The first penalties for Sydney Swans players linked to an incident in Melbourne are expected to be announced this morning. Eddie Summerfield has the details.
13: The Swans board met in Sydney last night after agreeing on initial sanctions and penalties. In a statement, the club says players involved are in serious breach of expected club behaviour and standards. The club has interviewed all players involved in the incident at the Pullman Hotel in the early hours of Monday morning. At the centre of the scandal, Isaac Heaney, Chad Warner, James Jordan and Riley Bias. These penalties will be separate to the outcome of the ongoing police investigation. Eddie Summerfield, Melbourne.
12: Overseas, social media giant Meta is on trial in the United States over claims it deliberately designed its platforms to be addictive to young people. A coalition of states is seeking billions of dollars from the company. Former Florida Senator Dave Arenberg has told Today it could reshape how Facebook and Instagram operate.
14: If Meta loses here, they've already lost previously in court. This will be a cascade of other lawsuits coming because the states have said that they're going to seek damages approaching $200 billion. That's just for the consumer protection violations alone.
12: Back home, unions are pushing for the standard rental lease in Australia to be doubled to 2 years. It's one of several proposals in the ACTU's new housing plan, which will be handed to the federal government today. President Michelle O'Neill says increasing the minimum lease would provide greater housing security.
15: Well, around the country at the moment, minimum rental periods vary between 6 months and 1 year. Often people are forced to move frequently as soon as their lease is up.
12: Also making news, the search for teenage hiker Lily Hooper, who is missing in the state's Southern Highlands, is entering its eighth day. And lawyers for mushroom murderer Erin Patterson will front Victoria's highest court in a bid to overturn her convictions. The Warriors are questioning calls for them to shift a home final to the larger capacity Eden Park. With New Zealand gripped by Waz fever, there are fears thousands of fans will be locked out if the NRL schedules a final at Go Media Stadium. But speaking on Sports Today, Warriors CEO Cameron George said a venue change doesn't add up.
16: I genuinely feel like we've missed a chance here for the game in New Zealand. You know, we could have had 5 million people watching the Warriors.
12: In AFL, Essendon won't name its next coach until next week. President Andrew Welsh has reportedly been overseas, while the Herald Sun is reporting this morning that the board could be spilled if James Hurd isn't appointed as coach. In soccer, Sydney FC has moved into the semi-finals of the Australian Cup with a 1-0 win over the Southern District Raiders, and Australian pop star and former international swimmer Cody Simpson has been chosen to sing the national anthem at the NFL game at the MCG next month. That's the latest from the Capital Radio Newsroom.
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17: The cheapest unleaded 91 in Cooma is at the Metro West on the highway at $1.88. Cheapest diesel is at the Cooma Servo on the highway at $2.37. In Jindabyne, the cheapest unleaded is at the Metro in East Jindabyne at $2.19. And the cheapest diesel is also at the Metro with a litre selling for $2.57.
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1: 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On the Surrey Mountains Highway, the road is open, the Link Road to Selwyn Snow Resort is open, Elliott Way's also open, and Coomber to Brown Mountain, the road is open. Keep it here for all the latest winter road updates.
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0: 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It's looking partly cloudy across the Snowies today. Similar conditions tomorrow, high chance of showers, similar across Friday and Saturday as well. Jindabyne today reaching 15 degrees, Charlotte Pass topping in 8, Cooma's maximum at 15, and Canberra reaching 17 degrees. Currently in Jindabyne it's 3 degrees, Mount Selwyn right now is 3, 3 in Charlotte, 3 at Thredbo, Cooma is 11, and Canberra currently 5 degrees. 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
1: 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The Weather Bureau would like to advise a 25% chance of snow today until 6 p.m.
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0: Good morning and happy Wednesday. It's Snow FM Breakfast with Beck and Jack. Just gone 7 o'clock.
1: How's your brain feeling?
0: Look, actually...
1: A little foggy?
0: No. Okay. I thought, just like the outside environments of Jindabyne this morning, I thought my brain might be very foggy. I'm actually quite awake this morning.
1: Quite well-equipped to answer some questions?
0: I think so.
1: All right, put this number in your phone, 6457-2977. We're going to tell you how you can play next in our 1% question.
0: Little quiz question up next. Get those brains activated. It's all thanks to Snowy Monaro Carpentry and Construction Group this morning. It's when I grew up.

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1: It's the Pussycat Dolls, When I Grow Up, on 97.7, placed off and breakfast with Beck and Jack.
2: All right, you ready to test your brain this morning, Beck?
1: Yes and no. It depends on if the question you ask me is easy or not.
2: Well, yes, I've just clicked through the 1% quiz book. I've got our questions in front of me. They range from 90% being the easiest, so hopefully a majority of the population gets it, to 1% being the hardest. What percentage do you think I picked for you this morning?
1: I reckon you've gone hard on me today.
2: Okay.
1: I reckon you picked me a 5%er.
2: No, I've actually given you some grace. I picked you a 40% question.
1: Oh, well, that's lovely. So that means, yeah, 40% of the population should get it. It's just a little bit harder than average.
2: Correct. All right, are we ready to get into it?
1: Let's do it.
2: Which of these phrases is not an anagram of Post Malone? Now, he is a very famous artist, plays a lot on Snow FM, as you know. A, you've got three options here. A, salmon poet. B, metal spoon. Or C, mostly peanut. Now, this is most likely a visual question, but essentially, you're looking at the amount of letters that are in Post Malone, all right?
1: Well, it's mostly peanut, because there's only one O in there.
2: Okay. Is that your answer? That's my answer. Not out of metal spoon or salmon poet?
1: No.
2: Okay. We're ready to lock in C?
1: Yeah, let's lock in it.
2: Beck, you're correct.
1: Thank you. Sorry, I knew I could have logic that out a little bit more, but I heard there's only one O in there and there's two O's in Post Malone.
2: That's correct, and Post Malone has 10 letters and it's the only option with more than 10 letters.
1: Oh. So see, yes. I wasn't looking at it, I didn't count that, it was just...
2: But you know what, you just know how to logic, your brain wasn't foggy, and that's the beauty of this game. Well
1: Amazing.
2: Done.
1: Amazing, thank you. Oh, I feel so...
2: Same time tomorrow morning?
1: I feel so smart. Let's do it, we'll see you then.
2: Can't wait.
1: The 1% question back tomorrow, here's Samba.

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1: I agree with you. 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
2: 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On the Surrey Mountains Highway, the road is open, the Link Road to Selwyn Snow Resort is open, Elliot Way's also open, and Coomber to Brown Mountain, the road is open. Keep it here for all the latest winter road updates.
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0: the weekend. Take My Breath on Snuff and Breakfast with Beck and Jack. I've been watching a lot of Prime, Amazon Prime shows.
1: Yeah.
0: Recently. And obviously, you know, it's a subscription service and already just sick of subscription services.
1: Do you know what? I feel that. We're watching Prime at the moment, actually. We're watching Sterling Point. Really good Canadian TV series, by the way. I've not seen it. But anyway.
0: Yeah, Max and I have been watching Vox Machina. It's a cartoon. But also, recently, Clarkson's Farm.
1: Yes.
0: But my God, something that happened the other day was just the straw that broke the camel's back in terms of my thoughts.
1: That's a new saying. Never heard it in my life.
0: Well, there you go. In terms of subscription services and my thoughts about them. So, ever since Netflix brought this thing in where the cheapest option of the subscription service still has ads.
1: Do not get me started. Oh my God.
0: I'm sorry. If I'm paying, isn't that what that's what the ads are for.
1: Precisely.
0: So that you don't have to pay, and then if you pay, you get rid of the ads.
1: Exactly.
0: Why am I paying $8 a month? Anyway, so Prime does the same thing.
1: Yeah.
0: The cheapest subscription, which is, I think, around the same, like $8 or $9 a month, which is still ridiculously expensive.
1: Right, it should be at least $5 if I'm getting ads involved as well.
0: Exactly. You have ads. And then we were watching Clarkson's Farm the other night. And, oh my God, I get so sick of the ads at the start. I'm like, oh my Lord, get on with it, please. I want to see Jeremy Clarkson farming his eggs.
1: I love it.
0: And I came up with a thing being like an extra $2 a month for no ads. I go, oh, bloody brilliant. Let's do it. $2 a month. You know, it will add up at the end of the year. But whatever, I'm going to do it anyway. That's like $24. So I do it. And then there's an ad at the start.
1: Pathetic. And you just paid extra $2
0: for no ads. I just paid
1: extra
0: $2 because it was a preview for a show on Prime.
1: As an
0: ad, but it was unskippable.
1: Oh,
0: do you think that counts as an ad that I should be able to skip?
1: Yes, it is an ad and you should be able to skip it. And if you're paying for it, you shouldn't have that. We do not need the advertisement while you're watching something. Like, God, I actually think daytime telly's better than Prime and Netflix nowadays.
0: Genuinely.
1: I'd rather watch 5 ads on primetime telly and I still won't get an ad in the middle of it.
0: If you know only daytime TV had some better shows on it, then maybe I'd watch it. But
1: don't diss my Home and Away. I've been keeping up with it lately. Really digging Home and Away.
0: I want to know what you think. Give us a call, 6457 2977, or chuck us a DM on SnowFM, Facebook or Instagram. Do you think that a preview for Prime counts as an ad that I should have gotten rid of, paying an extra $24 a year? Because I think that is ridiculous. Let us know. I'm very curious.
2: A cosmic event has just happened overnight.
3: Did anybody else see that weird light last night?
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3: 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Starbuck was freaked out and barking.
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6: 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Aliens.
7: Shut up, Dad.
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2: has come to the realization.
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12: Census night was Tuesday the 11th of August. 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
13: 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Building Snowy 2.0. Australia's biggest battery right here in the Snowy Mountains.
16: This is Budgie Baker. The day's going to start fine, but it's quite mild out there and that wind is starting to pick up. The forecast has it in for some inclement weather later on in the day, so just get ready for that. Selwyn, just new chum chair spinning for the skiers and boarders today. Charlotte Pass, Guthrie's double chair still skiing pretty well, as is the Cosie triple chair to the top, and there are some nice long runs back to the village that everyone's loving. Pulpa T-Bar, Basin Palmer, okay, first timers onto that Cosie carpet for their fun. Perisher, plenty of lifts across four resort areas. Mount P, Air and International still going okay. Spread out today if you can. Take advantage of all the lifts in Bluecow, Guthaga, as well as Front and Centre Valley, and of course Smiggins, Threadbow, Basin and Carrolls. A little bit breezier up there, so maybe Merritts and a Central Spur will be the pick today. Friday flat for the first timers. Weather may change later, so just be prepared.
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17: From the Capital Radio Newsroom, good morning. I'm James Wybrow. The first penalties for Sydney Swans players linked to an incident in Melbourne are expected to be announced this morning. Eddie Summerfield has the details.
18: The Swans board met in Sydney last night after agreeing on initial sanctions and penalties. In a statement, the club says players involved are in serious breach of expected club behaviour and standards. The club has interviewed all players involved in the incident at the Pullman Hotel in the early hours of Monday morning. At the centre of the scandal, Isaac Heaney, Chad Warner, James Jordan and Riley Bias. These penalties will be separate to the outcome of the ongoing police investigation. Eddie Summerfield, Melbourne.
17: Overseas, social media giant Meta is on trial in the United States over claims it deliberately designed its platforms to be addictive to young people. A coalition of states is seeking billions of dollars from the company. Former Florida Senator Dave Arenberg has told Today it could reshape how Facebook and Instagram operate.
19: If Meta loses here, they've already lost previously in court. This will be a cascade of other lawsuits coming because the states have said that they're going to seek damages approaching $200 billion. That's just for the consumer protection violations alone.
17: Back home, unions are pushing for the standard rental lease in Australia to be doubled to 2 years. It's one of several proposals in the ACTU's new housing plan, which will be handed to the federal government today. President Michelle O'Neill says increasing the minimum lease would provide greater housing security.
20: Well, around the country at the moment, minimum rental periods vary between 6 months and 1 year. Often people are forced to move frequently as soon as their lease is up.
17: Also making news, the search for teenage hiker Lily Hooper, who is missing in the state's Southern Highlands, is entering its eighth day. And lawyers for mushroom murderer Erin Patterson will front Victoria's highest court in a bid to overturn her convictions. The Warriors are questioning calls for them to shift a home final to the larger capacity Eden Park. With New Zealand gripped by Waz fever, there are fears thousands of fans will be locked out if the NRL schedules a final at Go Media Stadium. But speaking on Sports Today, Warriors CEO Cameron George said a venue change doesn't add up.
1: I genuinely feel like we've missed a chance here for the game in New Zealand. You know, we could have had 5 million people watching the Warriors.
17: In AFL, Essendon won't name its next coach until next week. President Andrew Welsh has reportedly been overseas, while the Herald Sun is reporting this morning that the board could be spilled if James Hurd isn't appointed as coach. In soccer, Sydney FC has moved into the semi-finals of the Australian Cup with a 1-0 win over the Southern District Raiders, and Australian pop star and former international swimmer Cody Simpson has been chosen to sing the national anthem at the NFL game at the MCG next month. That's the latest from the Capital Radio Newsroom.
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21: The cheapest unleaded 91 in Cooma is at the Metro West on the highway at $1.88. Cheapest diesel is at the Cooma Servo on the highway at $2.37. In Jindabyne, the cheapest unleaded is at the Metro in East Jindabyne at $2.19, and the cheapest diesel is also at the Metro with a litre selling for $2.57.
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24: 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On the Surrey Mountains Highway, the road is open, the Link Road to Selwyn Snow Resort is open, Elliot Way's also open, and Coomber to Brown Mountain, the road is open. Keep it here for all the latest winter road updates.
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0: 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It's looking partly cloudy across the Snowies today. Similar conditions tomorrow, high chance of showers, similar across Friday and Saturday as well. Jindabyne today reaching 15 degrees, Charlotte Pass topping in 8, Cooma's maximum at 15, and Canberra reaching 17 degrees. Currently in Jindabyne it's 3 degrees, Mount Selwyn right now is 3, 3 in Charlotte, 3 at Thredbo, Cooma is 11, and Canberra currently 5 degrees. 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
24: Yes, let you know how you can win $5,000 very shortly. It's a massive amount of money. It's very simple to get into that draw if you haven't already.
0: Only a week and a half left to enter as well, so you're going to want to stick around to find out how very shortly. It's Love and Local Shop, the Snowies. 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
1: You know, only a week and a half to go until we announce the winner of Love and Local Shop, the Snowies. $5,000 could be yours. It's going to be happening very shortly.
0: Yeah, I was thinking about this actually yesterday because I'm getting myself sort of prepared to go back to Perth over Christmas, New Year.
1: Going to Perth is just not easy.
0: End of December, early January. And I know you're in the same boat, Jack.
1: Yeah.
0: It's over $1,000 for return flights, first of all.
1: Yeah.
0: And then you got to think about once you get there, because obviously, you know, I'm not going to pay another $500 for extra luggage.
1: No.
0: Got to go buy my presents when I'm in Perth for all my family, all my friends as well, because my friends and I always like to give each other presents. That alone would probably be about $5,000.
1: Yeah, it'll all add up at the end of the day. And if you want to win that $5,000, you've just got to shop local around the Snowies. Isn't that correct, right?
0: Yeah, you know, if you're in the same boat, yeah, for sure.
1: And you've got to shop at local businesses, H Hardware, Cooma Hotel, Main Street Clothing. There are so many businesses involved. The full list is up on our socials at Snow FM on Instagram and Facebook. 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
0: It's Love and Local Shop the Snowies, all about supporting our local businesses. 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Can't wait. Girl, I'm about to have-

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1: Robin Williams, his family have done something very beautiful over the last few days. I'll let you know what's happening next in Today in Tabloids.
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2: 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Winter road conditions.
1: 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On the Snowy Mountains Highway, the road is open, the Link Road to Selwyn Snow Resort is open, Elliot Way's also open and Coomber to Brown Mountain, the road is open. Keep it here for all the latest winter road updates.
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0: Bruno Mars with Count On Me. Snuff and Breakfast with Beck and Jack. 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
1: Today, Junior!
2: Today's the day!
1: Feeling it, we're feeling good. We're feeling good, hey?
0: Yes, today in tabloids. Jack, what's going on with Robin Williams' family?
3: Well, they're doing a very beautiful tribute project to their father's life. His three kids are going to be doing reactivating his Instagram account after his 75th birthday, which would have happened in July, just about a month ago. They're going to be putting on some new pieces of content, just showcasing their dad's humour and the talent he had in past generations.
0: Oh, that's very sweet, actually.
3: Now, it's also about protecting his legacy, because at the moment we're seeing the rise of AI, and a lot of people are creating AI content around Robin Williams. And the family's not happy about that, and they said that the dad would not want that in any way, shape, or form.
0: Yeah, I remember that happened almost a year ago now, like 6 months ago. They had to come out and say, please stop making AI videos of our dad, because it's not what he would have wanted.
3: Exactly.
0: At all.
3: He was a massive creative, and it's also just to make sure that fans are knowing it's a safe and trusted place to see stuff from their dad in the past, because he had an incredible career, Robin Williams.
0: Yeah. Very, very sad.
3: Beautiful news from that family this morning. Now, in some other news, Kim Kardashian and Lewis Hamilton. If you don't know who Lewis Hamilton is, he's a very big F1 driver. I believe he's still competing now with Ferrari, yes. They are officially together as a couple now, Kim K and Lewis Hamilton. They were seen in many of Kim's social media posts on her Instagram, walking together hand in hand, actually having some cuddle time and also just enjoying some time together as a new loved up couple on their recent holiday. And the family's also joined the trip. I reckon we're going to be seeing a little Kim Kardashian, a Kardashian episode with Lewis in it very shortly.
0: Oh, for sure. I think
3: it'll be a great season.
0: They met because he is one of the ambassadors for the Met Gala, right?
3: Which is really crazy.
0: Because he's really big into fashion. If you see the sort of stuff he wears, it makes sense. So I think that's sort of where that common ground falls, because otherwise you kind of think, how the hell did Kim Kardashian and an F1 driver to get together?
3: I guess fashion brings people together in the most unique ways. Chloe
0: Absolutely.
3: Was there. Lots of Kim's children were also there. And I guess we're going to see a big, happy family all together.
0: I wonder. No, they won't have kids together. I feel like
3: Kim's got plenty of... She's got plenty of kids now.
0: Time. Lewis doesn't have kids, though, does he?
3: No, he'd just be the stepdad.
0: No, there we go. All right, well, that is today in tabloids for right now on Snuff and Breakfast. Here's Post Malone and Morgan Wallen. I had some help.

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1: Do you remember when we talked about how Instagram and like Facebook have really addictive algorithms?
0: Yeah, a couple months ago. I think Meta's got a lawsuit for that, right?
1: Yeah, but James has got all the latest for you coming up in your 8 o'clock news. Maybe you're getting addicted to your social algorithm. He's also got the latest in the sports. We'll have a look at your weather heading into the rest of this week.
0: All right, stick around.
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10: 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Australian energy starts right here in the Snowy Mountains.
11: This is Budgie Baker. Day's going to start fine, but it's quite mild out there and that wind is starting to pick up. The forecast has it in for some inclement weather later on in the day, so just get ready for that. Selwyn, just new chum chair spinning for the skiers and boarders today. Charlotte Pass, Guthrie's double chair, still skiing pretty well, as is the Cozzy triple chair to the top, and there are some nice long runs back to the village that everyone's loving. Pool Petit Bar, Face and Palmer, okay, first timers onto that Cozzy carpet for their fun. Perisher, plenty of lifts across four resort areas. 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A little bit breezier up there, so maybe Merritts and a Central Spur will be the pick today. Friday flat for the first timers. Weather may change later, so just be prepared.
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13: From the Capital Radio Newsroom. Good morning. I'm James Wybrow. The New South Wales Premier says the gun buyback is not about stigmatising law-abiding gun owners. Many farmers are expressing their anger about the joint federal and state scheme, which has been launched as part of the response to the Bondi Beach terrorist attack, saying it will interfere with their ability to control pests and unfairly targets those doing the right thing. Chris Minns says the measure is about reducing the number of weapons in the community.
14: There is a restriction of four firearms per licence holder for people that live in the city. But for people that live on farms and use it for agriculture, the number is 10. So if there's a husband and wife on the farm, it's 20 per household.
13: In other news, unions want a new national tenancy standard of 2 years to give renters greater stability. The proposal is part of the ACTU's latest housing plan to be put to the federal government today. President Michelle O'Neill says they're also calling for 1 in 10 new homes built in Australia to be set aside as public housing.
3: Two things we're looking for. We want to see strong rights for renters and a substantial increase in public housing.
13: The Sydney Swans are expected to announce sanctions on several players linked to an incident in Melbourne. The club believes the players are in serious breach of expected behaviours and standards. The Swans say any action taken will be independent of the police investigation into an alleged sexual assault. An additional lane will be added to the Greater Western Highway at Victoria Pass as part of the rebuild of the key route. The federal government has committed $100 million to the overall project, matching the state government's spending. The rebuild is expected to be completed in the second quarter of next year. And sweeping cuts to the National Disability Insurance Scheme could become law as early as next week. The federal government's bill aimed at reining in the scheme has passed the Senate. The overhaul is expected to save $38 billion by the end of the decade. The search for Australia's long-term opening batting partnership continues, with selectors pulling the pin on Jake Weatherall's time at the top. He's been dropped after scores of 23-0 in the loss to Bangladesh in Darwin, replaced by Matthew Renshaw for the second test in Mackay on Saturday. Former test player Mark Waugh has told Sports Today it could be the last we see of Weatherall in the baggy green.
15: I don't think he'll come back from this. He just didn't make the most of his opportunities, and when you do that, you open yourself up to, you know, losing your spot in the team, and the selectors have bitten the bullet.
13: In NRL, James Tedesco has been named to return for the Sydney Roosters after a couple of weeks out with injury. He'll be back at fullback for the Chooks in Sunday afternoon's game against the West Tigers at Allianz Stadium. Superstars Latrell Mitchell and Tom Trbojevic will also be returning this week. And the Kookaburras have beaten Spain 1-0 at the Men's Hockey World Cup. That's the latest from the Capital Radio Newsroom.
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16: The cheapest unleaded 91 in Cooma is at the Metro West on the highway at $1.88. Cheapest diesel is at the Cooma Servo on the highway at $2.37. In Jindabyne, the cheapest unleaded is at the Metro in East Jindabyne at $2.19. And the cheapest diesel is also at the Metro, with a litre selling for $2.57.
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1: 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On the same mountain highway, the road is open, the Link Road to Selwyn Snow Resort is open, Elliott Way's also open, and Coomber to Brown Mountain, the road is open. Keep it here for all the latest winter road updates.
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0: 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It's looking partly cloudy across the Snowies today. Similar conditions tomorrow, high chance of showers, similar across Friday and Saturday as well. Jindabyne today reaching 15 degrees, Charlotte Pass topping at 8, Cooma's maximum at 15, and Canberra reaching 17 degrees. Currently in Jindabyne it's 3 degrees, Mount Selwyn right now is 3, 3 in Charlotte, 3 at Threadbow, Cooma is 11, and Canberra currently 5 degrees. 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
0: Good morning, good morning. It's Snow FM Breakfast with Beck and Jack. Just gone 8 o'clock on your Wednesday morning.
1: Yes, almost that time of the morning to open up the birthday book. 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
0: And in terms of celebrity birthdays, someone who played in one of the most famous sitcoms of all time and also has drummed for the Beach Boys
1: Huh.
0: I know, very interesting mix.
1: Wow.
0: We'll find out who that is in the birthday book just after Lil Nas X. It's that I, what, That's What I Want. It's an FM breakfast.

0: Yes, that's right. Everybody's got a birthday sometime in the year. And today we're celebrating those who have one today. It's the 19th of August.
1: Yes, oh my God, we're chugging along through the months. We're almost getting to Christmas time. Got a few people in the birthday book today. Roby Cohen turning 14 from Gendermine. Happy birthday to you, Tiptoe, from The Birthday Elf. You've got a song written for you. So happy birthday, Romes. Visit thebirthdayelf.com if you want to find that out for yourself.
0: Oh, okay.
1: I love that. Also, happy birthday to Joel Hagen turning 19 today from Cooma. Happy birthday to Joel and Romy.
0: Amazing. Now, in terms of celebrity birthdays, you guys share one with John Stamos. Now, he was in Full House.
1: Yes.
0: If you've not watched it, loved that show. And also, well, he's turning 63 years old today. He is such a big fan of the Beach Boys that he actually became their drummer sometimes on their tour. He'd come out and just drum for them.
1: Oh, wow, that's a special talent to have.
0: Right?
1: I don't think I could do that.
0: I'd love to do that for my favourite band. And also Matthew Perry, who unfortunately passed away back in 2023. He played Chandler Bing in Friends. And if you don't know Friends, this pretty much wraps up, sums up the whole of Chandler's personality.
2: I'm not great at the advice. Can I interest you in a sarcastic comment?
0: One of the best characters in TV ever,
1: One of the best TV shows of all time as well. Absolutely. We love Friends. Romy, you're going to get yourself the birthday treat today, thanks to the Bakery Gendermine. Enjoy it on your 14th birthday and have a wonderful day across the snowies.
0: All right, and the birthday book will be back tomorrow. 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Here's Imagine Dragons.

0: That was Imagine Dragons with Thunder, Snow FM Breakfast with Beck and Jack. It's all thanks to Snowy Monero Carpentry and Construction Group this morning.
1: We've got a little legend joining us in the studio very shortly. They're just sitting outside waiting to read the weather for you this morning. We'll find out the forecast very soon.
0: All right, stick around. First of all, though, let's check out those road conditions.
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1: Transport for New South Wales would like to advise Kosciuszko Road's open to Perisher, Guthaga Road's open to the village, and Alpine Way's open to Threadbow and beyond. On the Surrey Mountains Highway, the road is open, the Link Road to Selwyn Snow Resort is open, Elliot Way's also open, and Coombe to Brown Mountain, the road is open. Keep it here for all the latest winter road updates.
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0: Harry Styles with American Girls on Snow FM Breakfast with Beck and Jack with a very special guest this morning. Chloe, good morning.
1: Good morning.
0: How are you?
1: I'm good. How are you?
0: I'm very well, thank you. Now, Chloe, you're in year 5, correct?
1: Yep.
0: Which means you're 11.
1: Yeah.
0: You're 11 years old. Yes. I always get that wrong. I always forget. And what do you like doing at school, Chloe?
1: I love doing either sports or art.
2: What? Yeah. That. Now, you're a big painter. You said you love to do painting. Mm-hmm. Any favourite things you've painted in your time at school?
1: Probably like winter art.
2: Yes. Oh, the mountains. They're like the perfect landscape to be in to do that. Now, you did just move from Brisbane. Do you prefer the heat or the cold?
1: Cold.
2: Oh, yes. That's what it's about in the snowies.
0: And you're a skier or a snowboarder?
1: Snowboarder.
0: Yeah. Snowboarder. Do you get a lot of inspiration from snowboarding for your winter art, do you reckon?
1: Yeah.
0: Oh, yeah.
2: That's so cool.
0: Lots of pretty stuff. All right, Chloe, are you ready to read the weather?
1: Yep.
0: All right, it's time for Little Forecasters on Snow FM.
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1: Good morning, it's Chloe with your weather forecast on Snow FM. Today, cloudy. Tomorrow, cloudy with some rain. Friday, a morning shower. Jindabyne topping at 14 degrees. Thredbo, 8 degrees today. Cooma, a maximum of 16 degrees. And Canberra, 16 degrees today.
0: Oh, Chloe, good job. How do you feel?
1: I don't know, a little bit nervous.
0: A little bit nervous. No, you did great. I know you said you want to be an actor.
1: Yeah.
0: I think you've got a very good, very good actor-y voice right there. That was fantastic.
2: It was incredible. And Chloe, I'm here to give you a very special present now. You're officially a certified little forecaster on Snow FM. I'll get back to pass that over to you.
0: Got a little certificate for you there.
1: Thank you.
2: Enjoy.
0: Enjoy. All right, Chloe, well, thank you so much for coming in.
1: You're welcome.
0: And we hope you have a great day. Let's get back into the music right now.
1: Yeah.
0: It's Jonas Brothers with What a Man Gotta Do. 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
1: You know, a couple of months ago, we were talking about how Meta has, like, quite addictive algorithms.
0: Yes.
1: Yeah, they've currently got a lawsuit going on, and James has got all the details coming up at 8:30 in your news bulletin. We'll also have a look at your sport, and we'll see what the weather's looking like for the rest of the week.
0: Vindication for the brain-rotting Instagram scrollers. Stick around.
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8: 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Building Snowy 2.0. Australia's biggest battery right here in the Snowy Mountains.
9: This is Budgie Baker. The day's going to start fine, but it's quite mild out there and that wind is starting to pick up. The forecast has it in for some inclement weather later on in the day, so just get ready for that. Selwyn, just new chum chair spinning for the skiers and boarders today. Charlotte Pass, Guthrie's double chair, still skiing pretty well, as is the Cosy triple chair to the top, and there are some nice long runs back to the village that everyone's loving. Pool for T-Bar, Basin Palmer, okay, first timers onto that Cosy carpet for their fun. Perisher, plenty of lifts across four resort areas. 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And, of course, Smiggins, Thredbo, Basin and Carrolls. A little bit breezier up there, so maybe Merritts and a Central Spur will be the pick today. Friday flat for the first timers. 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
10: From the Capital Radio Newsroom, good morning. I'm James Wybrow. The New South Wales Premier says the gun buyback is not about stigmatising law-abiding gun owners. Many farmers are expressing their anger about the joint federal and state scheme, which has been launched as part of the response to the Bondi Beach terrorist attack, saying it will interfere with their ability to control pests and unfairly targets those doing the right thing. Chris Minns says the measure is about reducing the number of weapons in the community.
11: There is a restriction of 4 firearms per licence holder for people that live in the city. But for people that live on farms and use it for agriculture, the number is 10. So if there's a husband and wife on the farm, it's 20 per household.
10: In other news, unions want a new national tenancy standard of 2 years to give renters greater stability. The proposal is part of the ACTU's latest housing plan to be put to the federal government today. President Michelle O'Neill says they're also calling for 1 in 10 new homes built in Australia to be set aside as public housing.
12: Two things we're looking for. We want to see strong rights for renters and a substantial increase in public housing.
10: The Sydney Swans are expected to announce sanctions on several players linked to an incident in Melbourne. The club believes the players are in serious breach of expected behaviours and standards. The Swans say any action taken will be independent of the police investigation into an alleged sexual assault. An additional lane will be added to the Greater Western Highway at Victoria Pass as part of the rebuild of the key route. The federal government has committed $100 million to the overall project, matching the state government's spending. The rebuild is expected to be completed in the second quarter of next year. And sweeping cuts to the National Disability Insurance Scheme could become law as early as next week. The federal government's bill aimed at reining in the scheme has passed the Senate. The overhaul is expected to save $38 billion by the end of the decade. The search for Australia's long-term opening batting partnership continues, with selectors pulling the pin on Jake Weatherall's time at the top. He's been dropped after scores of 23-0 in the loss to Bangladesh in Darwin, replaced by Matthew Renshaw for the second test in Mackay on Saturday. Former test player Mark Waugh has told Sports Today it could be the last we see of Weatherall in the baggy green.
13: I don't think he'll come back from this. He just didn't make the most of his opportunities, and when you do that, you open yourself up to, you know, losing your spot in the team, and the selectors have bitten the bullet.
10: In NRL, James Tedesco has been named to return for the Sydney Roosters after a couple of weeks out with injury. He'll be back at fullback for the Chooks in Sunday afternoon's game against the West Tigers at Allianz Stadium. Superstars Latrell Mitchell and Tom Trbojevic will also be returning this week. And the Kookaburras have beaten Spain 1-0 at the Men's Hockey World Cup. That's the latest from the Capital Radio Newsroom.
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14: The cheapest unleaded 91 in Cooma is at the Metro West on the highway at $1.88. Cheapest diesel is at the Cooma Servo on the highway at $2.37. In Jindabyne, the cheapest unleaded is at the Metro in East Jindabyne at $2.19. And the cheapest diesel is also at the Metro, with a litre selling for $2.57.
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1: Transport for New South Wales would like to advise Kosciuszko Road's open to Perisher, Guthaga Road's open to the village, and Alpine Way's open to Threadbow and beyond. On the Surrey Mountains Highway, the road is open, the Link Road to Selwyn Snow Resort is open, Elliot Way's also open, and Coomber to Brown Mountain, the road is open. Keep it here for all the latest winter road updates.
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0: 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It's looking partly cloudy across the Snowies today. Similar conditions tomorrow, high chance of showers, similar across Friday and Saturday as well. Jindabyne today reaching 15 degrees, Charlotte Pass topping in 8, Cooma's maximum at 15, and Canberra reaching 17 degrees. Currently in Jindabyne it's 3 degrees, Mount Selwyn right now is 3, 3 in Charlotte, 3 at Threadbow, Cooma is 11, and Canberra currently 5 degrees. 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
1: 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The Weather Bureau would like to advise a 25% chance of snow today until 6 p.m.
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1: Now, your kids might be guilty of doing this one thing every day. Might just be because they're young, but it also could be a laziness factor.
0: Oh, the kids these days, so lazy.
1: We're going to get into it next. We're going to talk laziness very shortly.
0: Right now, though, Paramore and Hayley Williams is still into you. All thanks to Snowy Monaro Carpentry and Construction Group. Good morning.

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1: Now, your kids may be at home doing absolutely no chores at all, because it seems to be the pattern nowadays. I did chores when I was younger. You did chores when you were younger, didn't you?
0: Yeah, I did put up a fuss about it up until I was probably like 15.
1: And you're like, nope, I'm an independent woman and I am going to do my own thing.
0: Well, it's not really until you kind of grow up and move out and do the chores yourself that you realise, wow, I was a real bastard to my mother.
1: Exactly.
0: Wow, I really should have helped her out more, shouldn't I?
1: Now, we're obviously very different in age ranges, right?
0: Oh, I mean, yeah.
1: You're a lot older than me and I'm a lot younger than you.
0: We are both Gen Z though.
1: Yeah, and a recent survey just came out that 1 in 3 Gen Zers are actually skipping dinner every single day.
0: Huh?
1: So we're actually not eating dinner. Majority of our generation, Beck, is not eating dinner.
0: No way. They're being so lazy.
1: And it's one of the easiest things to do. Like, you don't have to make dinner a big thing. It can just be a quick, simple, easy done meal. You know, I cook it every day. You cook it every day. Everyone cooks every day.
0: God, I just can't imagine going without dinner. No, I get so hungry by about 4 p.m. that I want to rip someone's hair out if I don't eat something.
1: And I always ask, and I'm sure your kids ask you, oh, Mum, what's for dinner? Dad, what's for dinner? And you're like, oh, I have no idea. I haven't even got home yet. But it got me thinking. It seems that the younger generation is becoming quite lazy. I can admit it. I'm sure you can admit we're lazy at time to time.
0: You are, not me.
1: And I actually thought, what are some things that we consider too much effort? And I put it up on our socials yesterday. We asked you what is considered too much for our generation. Too much. What is causing us too much havoc? And we got a few good responses this morning.
0: All right. I'm curious to see if I agree with these or not. Being, as you said, Jack, so much older
1: You're
0: than
1: so
0: you.
1: You're so much older than me. Now, Ben sent in saying that he hates texting people back. He thinks it's too tedious to do every single day.
0: I'm the same. I'll see a message in my inbox and then a month later realize, oh God, I never replied to that. Oh. And I feel so guilty. But yeah, Ben, I feel ya.
1: Maybe you're mentally a lot younger than you actually are.
0: Probably.
1: I reckon Holly also sent this one in. She says she hates getting a car service. She hasn't done it in about 6 months.
0: Oh.
1: And Holly, I have some news for you this morning. If you haven't serviced your car, it's probably going to break down any day now.
0: No. We need to be looking after our cars.
1: Yes.
0: It's an effort and it's expensive, but it's cheaper in the long run.
1: Exactly.
0: Than having to get it repaired. No, Holly, you got to do that,
1: no,
0: please.
1: No, you need to get it done. And I think the craziest one from Kate is that she hates washing her clothes. She hates changing her sheets. She hates doing any cleaning.
0: Oh.
1: And she says she hasn't changed her bed sheets in at least 5 months.
0: 5 months?
1: 5 months. Kate, you're a bit feral.
0: Kate, tell me now, is there a Kate-shaped sweat stain in your sheets
1: oh,
0: right now?
1: Oh, that's disgusting.
0: That's so bad.

0: 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It's Becky Jack.
1: You know this diva.
0: Yeah, that's Madonna.
1: Yeah, she's got a record number of nominations in the VMA. So we're going to give you all the details next in today in tabloids.
0: Stick around for that. For now, though, we'll check out those road conditions if you're heading up the hill. See whether or not you need to put chains on your tyres.
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2: 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Winter road conditions.
1: 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On the Snowy Mountains Highway, the road is open, the Link Road to Selwyn Snow Resort is open, Elliot Way's also open, and Coombe to Brown Mountain, the road is open. Keep it here for all the latest winter road updates.
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0: Snoff and Breakfast with Beck and Jack. All right, let's have a look at some music and movie news.
1: Today, Junior!
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3: Feeling it, we're feeling good. We're feeling good, hey?
0: All right, give me the tea, Jack. What's going on?
4: Well, a couple of weeks ago, we were talking about Fast and Furious potentially having its 12th film coming
0: Crazy.
4: Out. And it's official, Vin Diesel has confirmed that Fast Forever will be filming in December of this year. He cried while reading the script of the newest film. Apparently, they wrote over four scripts for that movie, and he's finally decided on one that he's happy with and to best end the whole series. The final film is going to be expected on March 17 in 2028. Look, if everyone's a fan of Fast and Furious, good for you. I am, personally, I'm a Mission Impossible man. I am anything but Fast and Furious. Apologies.
0: You can't be both.
4: No. You got to be one or the other.
0: I like that, the way that it's written here, the way that you've said, I like that they've given Vin Diesel the sort of final say on it, because obviously I feel like he's the one sort of affected
4: of course
0: by
4: he's
0: it the
4: been
0: most.
4: In, he's been in all the movies, and it only makes sense that he's wrapping up the last
0: Love
4: movie
0: that.
4: Of the series. Now, in some other news this morning in the music business side, the VMA nominations have just come out this morning. Madonna is leading the total with 11 nominations, and now I'm pretty sure she's been nominated for many VMAs over her career, and she just had her 68th birthday. And this woman is still dominating the charts at the beautiful age of 68. She's also followed by Taylor Swift with 9 nominations. Ariana Grande and Sabrina Carpenter have 7 each as well. Now, there's also the categories for Song of the Year. Madonna and Sabrina Carpenter's song is nominated.
0: Bring Your Love.
4: Yes, an icon. And also this one from Olivia Dean. It's Man I Need. And then, of course, this diva from England, Miss Ray, Where Is My Husband? Yeah, a lot of them play on Snow. They play quite often. And Artist of the Year, Ariana Grande, Bruno Mars, Madonna, Morgan Wallen, Sabrina Carpenter, and Taylor Swift are all up to try and win Artist of the Year this year. It's VMAs.
0: All right, I think you can go vote. Jack's just been on his
4: computer. Yeah, you can
0: right
4: go
0: now.
4: Vote. I never thought you could vote in the VMAs. I thought it was all just like the judges, but the people can vote.
0: Well, let's see if it actually makes a difference, I suppose. All right, that's today in tabloids for right now on Snow FM Breakfast. This world-

0: Mark Ronson and Miley Cyrus with Nothing Breaks Like a Heart. Snuff and Breakfast with Beck and Jack. How's your skiing going, by the way, Jack?
1: Honestly, incredible. I'm going up again this weekend.
0: Are you?
1: Going up to Charlotte Pass. So hopefully some bluebird conditions in the weather forecast coming up.
0: Well, I was just having a look at the cameras up at Charlotte Pass earlier, and it's looking like a lovely day today. Hopefully it stays the same.
1: I might have to ditch you this morning. I'm going to have to ditch you next hour and go up the mountain.
0: That's so rude. Budgie Baker's going to be in very shortly with the snow report, seeing what's happening today. We'll check out your news and weather as well.
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8: 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Australian energy starts right here in the Snowy Mountains.
9: This is Budgie Baker. Day's going to start fine, but it's quite mild out there and that wind is starting to pick up. The forecast has it in for some inclement weather later on in the day, so just get ready for that. Selwyn, just new chum chair spinning for the skiers and boarders today. Charlotte Pass, Guthrie's double chair, still skiing pretty well, as is the Cozzy triple chair to the top, and there are some nice long runs back to the village that everyone's loving. Pool Petiba, Basin Palmer, okay, first timers onto that Cozzy carpet for their fun. Perisher, plenty of lifts across four resort areas. 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A little bit breezier up there, so maybe Merritts and a Central Spur will be the pick today. Friday flat for the first timers. 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
10: From the Capital Radio Newsroom, good morning. I'm James Wybrow. The Federal Health Minister is assuring people additional levels of support will be put in place as NDIS spending is curbed. Legislation to overhaul the National Disability Insurance Scheme has passed through the Senate, meaning thousands of people kicked off the scheme to rein in its ballooning cost. Mark Butler has told Today it is about bringing the important scheme back to its original purpose.
11: It was always intended that the NDIS would be there for people with significant permanent disability, and that there would be a second tier of supports for people with more low to moderate needs, whether they were children or adults for that matter. And that never happened. So really what we're doing is fixing that gap in the scheme.
10: In other news, mushroom murderer Erin Patterson's appeal begins today. Criminal lawyer Ruth Parker says there are a number of critical issues with the case.
12: She is arguing that the prosecution should not have been allowed to introduce phone data evidence that they say places her within the location of Death Cat Mushrooms. But then there's also the more controversial issue, which is that the jury were sequestered in the same hotel as police, prosecution and media.
10: Sanctions are expected to be announced for several Sydney Swans players connected to an incident in Melbourne. The club's board met overnight to discuss penalties as it believes the players are in serious breach of expected behaviours and standards. Swans coach Dean Cox wouldn't be drawn on the outcome of the meeting when questioned by reporters.
13: The club will make a statement today. That's all I can leave it at.
14: We expect some resolution today, Jack?
13: The club will make a statement, yeah.
10: Also making news, the state's premier maintains the gun buyback is not about stigmatising law-abiding gun owners. The UK is standing firm on British support for Ukraine in the face of a fresh warning from Moscow, and new figures show students in regional parts of the state are suspended at a higher rate than their city counterparts. Former Test cricketer Mark Waugh believes Test selectors may not be done yet with making changes to the Test 11. Jake Weatherald has been axed for the second Test against Bangladesh in Mackay, replaced by Matt Renshaw. Waugh has told Sports Today Manus Labuschagne could be next on the chopping block.
15: If he gets runs there, he'll go to South Africa. If he doesn't, then once again the selectors will be thinking about moving someone else into that number three spot.
10: In the NRL, the Warriors are hopeful halfback Luke Metcalf will be fit to return from his hamstring injury during the finals, but he's been ruled out for their remaining three regular season games. Superstars Latrell Mitchell, James Tedesco and Tom Trbojevic will all play in round 25. The Kookaburras have defeated Spain 1-0 at the Hockey World Cup, and Australian tennis players Alexi Poprin and Talia Preston have received entry into the US Open main draw through Tennis Australia's reciprocal wildcards. That's the latest news update from the Capital Radio Newsroom. I'm James Wybrow.
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16: The cheapest unleaded 91 in Cooma is at the Metro West on the highway at $1.88. Cheapest diesel is at the Cooma Servo on the highway at $2.37. In Jindabyne, the cheapest unleaded is at the Metro in East Jindabyne at $2.19. And the cheapest diesel is also at the Metro, with a litre selling for $2.57.
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8: 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Winter road conditions.
1: 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On the Snowy Mountains Highway, the road is open, the Link Road to Selwyn Snow Resort is open, Elliot Way's also open, and Coomber to Brown Mountain, the road is open. Keep it here for all the latest winter road updates.
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0: 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It's looking partly cloudy across the Snowies today. Similar conditions tomorrow, high chance of showers, similar across Friday and Saturday as well. Jindabyne today reaching 15 degrees, Charlotte Pass topping in 8, Cooma's maximum at 15, and Canberra reaching 17 degrees. Currently in Jindabyne it's 3 degrees, Mount Selwyn right now is 3, 3 in Charlotte, 3 at Threadbow, Cooma is 11, and Canberra currently 5 degrees. 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
1: 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The Weather Bureau would like to advise a 25% chance of snow today until 6 p.m.
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0: 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Just got 9 o'clock, all thanks to our very good friends over at Snowy Monaro Carpentry and Construction Group.
1: Beck, I want you to have a think about a number, okay? How many people do you think fly every single year?
0: God. I mean, probably less now given how expensive travel is.
1: That's true, yeah.
0: But I would imagine quite a few people.
1: Yeah, it's National Aviation Day today. I'm going to tell you how many people are flying in the world next, okay?
0: Stick around right now, Zara Larsson. It's Lush Alive. I live my day.

0: It's National Aviation Day today, right, Beck?
1: Is it?
0: Now, you know how much I love planes. It is my niche little hobby, if you didn't know that. I absolutely adore aviation, and if I was to quit my day job, I'd become a cabin crew or a pilot any day of the week.
1: I'm surprised you're at work, Jack. I feel like this is a big holiday for you.
0: Oh, it should be. I should be at the airport, plane spotting, taking photos, you know, sitting in the terminal, yes. But I do love planes. And I thought I'd test your knowledge today, Beck.
1: Oh, God.
0: Now, I've got a little quiz here. It's like four questions.
1: Okay.
0: They're not even that hard. Well, maybe for me they're not, but we're going to test your knowledge.
1: I don't think we can compare aviation difficultiness to you, Jack, because you know things and I don't. I like to keep my feet planted firmly on the ground.
0: Oh, the feeling of being in the air is just an incredible thing. Now, if you know any of these answers, you could always give us a call. 6457 2977 is the number. Are we ready?
1: Let's do it.
0: All right. Question number one, Beck. What's the airport code for Sydney?
1: Oh, SYD.
0: Correct.
1: Yay.
0: Correct.
1: I was like, God, if I get that
0: now,
1: wrong.
0: Do you know the other one? The ICAO code, which
1: the
0: is the longer code, the actual like code that pilots use?
1: No, Jack.
0: It's YSSY. So that's Sydney.
1: Yissy.
0: But well done. You got the main one correct.
1: Thank you.
0: All right. Your second one. What's our national airline?
1: Oh, Qantas.
0: Correct.
1: Yay. Okay,
0: you're doing pretty well so far.
1: I feel like you're going easy on me.
0: All right, the third question. What are the two longest flights in the world that are launching from next year?
1: Oh.
0: We talked about this before.
1: Okay, no. I know one of them is Sydney to New York.
0: Correct.
1: Yes.
0: That's one of them.
1: Oh, have they started a Sydney to London now as well?
0: Well, I'm going to give you the answer because that's also launching next year.
1: Really?
0: And what airline's doing that? They're both from Sydney. What airline?
1: Is it Qantas?
0: It is Qantas,
1: really?
0: Yes. So they're launching the non-stop flight. It's about 21 hours each way.
1: Oh, nasty.
0: Big A350, like the biggest plane on the planet. Well, it's not the biggest plane. It's just the newest plane.
1: God, the size of your calves after getting out. The deep vein thrombosis after a 21-hour flight would be diabolical.
0: And safe to say they're still offering economy, which is even more diabolical. Now, the last question. I asked you how many people would fly through the air daily.
1: Well, at least three.
0: At least three. Well, theoretically, you're correct. Do you have a guesstimate of how many people would fly through the air daily?
1: 1.3 million.
0: Okay. You're very off.
1: Okay, what is it?
0: I think it might be yearly, considering this stat, but it's around 9.5 billion to 10 billion people
1: really?
0: A year fly through the air.
1: Okay, so I'm right. It's at least three.
0: It is at least three.
1: Well
0: done, you smart cookie.
1: I got all them correct.

0: It's Hailee Steinfeld with Most Girls, Snuff and Breakfast with Beck and Jack.
1: The nominated K-pop group in the VMAs on the way.
0: Yes, with not a single Korean. Oh, no, there is one Korean in the group. Okay. Sorry, Yoonchae. It's Cat's Eye. They're more of an international K-pop group, yes. Though. This one, Animal, is going to play in the next five.
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0: 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It's Beck and Jack Lauf up next.
1: 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We're on with our good friends this morning. 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
1: Transport for New South Wales would like to advise Kosciuszko Road's open to Perisher, Guthaga Road's open to the village, and Alpine Way's open to Thredbo and beyond. On the Snowy Mountains Highway, the road is open, the Link Road to Selwyn Snow Resort is open, Elliott Way's also open, and Cooma to Brown Mountain, the road is open. Keep it here for all the latest winter road updates.
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1: Robin Williams, his family, they've done something really beautiful as a tribute. We're going to talk about it next in Today in Tabloids.
0: Right after Hosier's Too Sweet.

0: Snuff and Breakfast with Beck and Jack. Time for some celebrity goss.
1: Today, Junior.
2: Today's the day.
1: Feeling it. We're feeling good. We're feeling good. Hey.
0: Yes, today in tabloids. Jack, what's going on with Robin Williams' family?
3: Well, they're doing a very beautiful tribute project to their father's life. His three kids are going to be doing reactivating his Instagram account after his 75th birthday, which would have happened in July, just about a month ago. They're going to be putting on some new pieces of content, just showcasing their dad's humour and the talent he had in past generations.
0: Oh, that's very sweet, actually.
3: Now, it's also about protecting his legacy, because at the moment we're seeing the rise of AI, and a lot of people are creating AI content around Robin Williams. And the family's not happy about that, and they said that the dad would not want that in any way, shape, or form.
0: Yeah, I remember that happened almost a year ago now, like 6 months ago. They had to come out and say, please stop making AI videos of our dad, because it's not what he would have wanted.
3: Exactly.
0: At all.
3: He was a massive creative, and it's also just to make sure that fans are knowing it's a safe and trusted place to see stuff from their dad in the past, because he had an incredible career, Robin Williams.
0: Yeah. Very, very sad.
3: Beautiful news from that family this morning. Now, in some other news, Kim Kardashian and Lewis Hamilton. If you don't know who Lewis Hamilton is, he's a very big F1 driver. I believe he's still competing now with Ferrari, yes? They are officially together as a couple now, Kim K and Lewis Hamilton. They were seen in many of Kim's social media posts on her Instagram, walking together hand in hand, actually having some cuddle time and also just enjoying some time together as a new loved up couple on their recent holiday. And the family's also joined the trip. I reckon we're going to be seeing a little Kim Kardashian, a Kardashian episode with Lewis in it very shortly.
0: Oh, for sure. I think
3: it'll be a great season.
0: They met because he is one of the ambassadors for the Met Gala, right?
3: Which is really crazy.
0: Because he's really big into fashion. If you see the sort of stuff he wears, it makes sense. So I think that's sort of where that common ground falls, because otherwise you kind of think, how the hell did Kim Kardashian and an F1 driver to get together?
3: I guess fashion brings people together in the most unique ways. Chloe
0: Absolutely.
3: Was there. Lots of Kim's children were also there. And I guess we're going to see a big, happy family all together.
0: I wonder. Nah, they won't have kids together. I feel like
3: She's got plenty of kids now.
0: Time. Lewis doesn't have kids, though, does he?
3: No, he'd just be the stepdad.
0: No, there we go. All right, well, that is Today in Tabloids for right now on Snow FM Breakfast.

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1: Benny Boone on the way.
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0: We're on with Snowy Monero Carpentry and Construction Group this morning.
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0: Beautiful things.
1: He's a little raspy this morning, isn't he?
0: Well, he's always a bit raspy, our Benny Boone. Beautiful things playing next.
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1: Jordan's hanging out with you from 10. He's got all of the Snowy Mountains best music on the way. Check from the newsroom as well.
0: Yes, Alex Warren's Fever Dream continues the Snowy Mountains best music very soon. Jack and I will be back for Guess That Year tomorrow morning.
1: Beck's favourite day of the week. See you tomorrow morning.
0: Bye-bye.
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11: It's Budgie Baker. Day's going to start fine, but it's quite mild out there and that wind is starting to pick up. Forecasted for a change in the weather later in the day. So a new chum chair spinning for the skiers and boarders today. Charlotte Pass, Guthrie's double chair, still skiing pretty well, as is the Cozzy triple chair to the top. Pulpit, T-Bar, Base and Pomera are quite nice, and the first timers can ride the Cozzy carpet. Parish have plenty of lifts across four resort areas. Mount P is going to be okay. 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Trebo, Basin and Carrolls will be a little bit breezier, so maybe and Central Spur will be the pick today. Friday flat for the first timers and the kids. Weather will change later, so just be prepared.
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12: From the Capital Radio Newsroom, good morning. I'm James Wybrow. The opposition is considering slashing the tobacco excise by 80% to help eliminate the booming black market. It follows a proposal by One Nation to cut the tax by 75%, lowering the cost of legal cigarette packs to about $21. Public health groups argue reducing the excise isn't the best way to fix the problem, but Nationals MP David Littleproud says they don't know what they're talking about.
13: Their expertise ends at the science. They have no experience in taxing or regulating markets. I don't challenge their scientific assessments, but that's the extent of their expertise and they should keep to that. Outside that, let the government work that out.
12: Meanwhile, the Commonwealth will now match the New South Wales government's funding for the rebuild of the Great Western Highway at Victoria Pass. The investment brings the total funding for the project to $200 million. Federal Transport Minister Catherine King says an additional lane will be in place when the road reopens in the second quarter of 2027.
14: Also build it back better with an eastbound passing lane, which is the climbing side of the bridge, and that will allow some of those slower trucks to be over into the far left lane and people to be able to pass them.
12: In other news, the Sydney Swans are today expected to announce penalties for several players linked to an incident in Melbourne. The club's board has met to discuss sanctions, which would be independent of the police investigation into an alleged sexual assault at a hotel. Former AFL player Mitch Brown has told Today the response from the league and the club has been promising.
15: It was the first time I saw, especially in hyper-masculine spaces of Australian rules football, the governing bodies, these men centre the women and the victims rather than the game itself.
12: Briefly overseas, social media giants Meta is on trial in the United States over claims it deliberately designed its platforms to be addictive to young people